That's Bruno Mars. That just might. 106.7 WJJY. Not done yet with our 30 minutes of nonstop music. These are the Chainsmokers.

0: Happy Demon from Justin Bieber, 106.7 WJJY. Hey, I'm Tim Mitchell. We'll take our first break in a while, come back with the Lake Syria weather, and then I've got some fresh eyes coming your way. 106.7 WJJY, the Lake's best variety.
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That's Maroon 5 and Priceless. I'm Tim Mitchell. Glad to have you along for the ride tonight. Andy Grammer and Fresh Eyes before that. How about some Savage Garden? Let's turn it up. And I want you. 106.7 WJJY.

choices. 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Go without a breakfast or stop. The Morning Mess with Eric and Tess. At least some choices are easy. Thanks for listening to WJJY.

Yeah, that's Ray. Where is my husband? 106.7 WJJY. Again, I'm Tim Mitchell. Hope you're having a great night. Here's John Mayer and Daughters. 106.7 WJJY.

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That is Sienna Spyro and Die on This Hill. 106.7 WJJY. Lay-

0: For King and Country with Taylor Hill, wrapping up another long music set here on 106.7 WJJY. It's called The World on Fire.
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11: With your forecast, I'm Corey Hartman. For tonight, cloudy with showers and a low around 56. For Monday, a slight chance of a shower in the morning, then mostly cloudy with a high near 79. Clouds Monday night, a low of 50. Mostly sunny, warmer for Tuesday, a high near 85 with south winds up to 20 miles per hour. Wednesday, showers and storms in 84. 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Currently 63 degrees.

Nah, still don't care. That is Meghan Trainor, JJY. The weekend before that, a song called Blinding Lights. Right now, it's the All-American Rejects. Cool. Gives you hell. JJY.

0: somber. It's called a home wrecker, 106.7, the lake's best variety. Well, let's take a commercial break, Lakes Area weather, and then we're going to kick right back into another set of 30 minutes nonstop music. It's coming up.
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3: With your forecast, I'm Corey Hartman. For tonight, cloudy with showers and a low around 56. For Monday, a slight chance of a shower in the morning, then mostly cloudy with a high near 79. Clouds Monday night, a low of 50. Mostly sunny, warmer for Tuesday, a high near 85 with south winds up to 20 miles per hour. Wednesday, showers and storms in 84. 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

Drop Dead. Olivia Rodrigo on JJY, just kicking off another 30 minutes of nonstop music. Let's keep it going with Fallout Boy. Sugar, we're going down.

0: 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That is Niall Horan wrapping up another long music set here on 106.7 WJJY.
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10: With your forecast, I'm Corey Hartman. For tonight, cloudy with showers and a low around 56. For Monday, a slight chance of a shower in the morning, then mostly cloudy with a high near 79. Clouds Monday night, a low of 50. Mostly sunny, warmer for Tuesday, a high near 85, with south winds up to 20 miles per hour. Wednesday, showers and storms in 84. 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
1: 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Oh, I leave quiet.

Sabrina Carpenter, 106.7 WJJY. It's called Taste Banners. And before that, Someone to You. I'm Tim Mitchell, here till midnight tonight. Glad to have you along. The Backstreet Boys, Don't Go Breaking My Heart.

0: Yeah, it's Olivia Dean. It's so easy to fall in love. Lake Erie weather, and then we're going to start another real nice long music set, nonstop music coming up.
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2: With your forecast, I'm Corey Hartman. For tonight, cloudy with showers and a low around 56. For Monday, a slight chance of a shower in the morning, then mostly cloudy with a high near 79. Clouds Monday night, a low of 50. Mostly sunny, warmer for Tuesday, a high near 85 with south winds up to 20 miles per hour. Wednesday, showers and storms in 84. 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
1: 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Today's best variety is back.

1067 WJJY. Change would do you good. I'm Tim Mitchell. We are in the midst of another long set of music, more than 30 minutes. Here's Somber. We're back to Friends on JJY.

0: That's music from Frey on JJY. It's Ice Cold Lakes, Hootie and the Blowfish, Lady Gaga in there as well. Well, our last commercial break of the hour, then we'll have some weather, then we'll get another 30 minutes or more of nonstop music right here on JJY.
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4: With your forecast, I'm Corey Hartman. For tonight, cloudy with showers and a low around 56. For Monday, a slight chance of a shower in the morning, then mostly cloudy with a high near 79. Clouds Monday night, a low of 50. Mostly sunny, warmer for Tuesday, a high near 85 with south winds up to 20 miles per hour. Wednesday, showers and storms in 84. 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

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Maroon 5, She Will Be Loved.

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2: With your forecast, I'm Corey Hartman. For tonight, cloudy with showers and a low around 56. For Monday, a slight chance of a shower in the morning, then mostly cloudy with a high near 79. Clouds Monday night, a low of 50. Mostly sunny, warmer for Tuesday, a high near 85, with south winds up to 20 miles per hour. Wednesday, showers and storms in 84. 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

That's Dominique Fike, A Baby Doll, 106.7 WJJY, into 30 minutes or more of nonstop music. 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

0: Day Love. That is Louis Capaldi. You're wrapping up another 30 minutes of nonstop music. Commercial break. We've got his 3.5 minute timeout here. Come back with the Lakes area weather. We'll find out what the week's got for us and then Panic at the Disco right around the corner.
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13: With your forecast, I'm Corey Hartman. For tonight, cloudy with showers and a low around 56. For Monday, a slight chance of a shower in the morning, then mostly cloudy with a high near 79. Clouds Monday night, a low of 50. Mostly sunny, warmer for Tuesday, a high near 85, with south winds up to 20 miles per hour. Wednesday, showers and storms in 84. 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

Alex Warren and Ordinary JJY Panic at the Disco. I've got those high, high hopes. Right now, here come the Amps. They're marching. It's the Dave Matthews Band.

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2: With your forecast, I'm Corey Hartman. For tonight, cloudy with showers and a low around 56. For Monday, a slight chance of a shower in the morning, then mostly cloudy with a high near 79. Clouds Monday night, a low of 50. Mostly sunny, warmer for Tuesday, a high near 85 with south winds up to 20 miles per hour. Wednesday, showers and storms in 84. 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

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What do you like? 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

Taylor Swift in style on JJY. Paul Russell before that. That little boo thang. 106.7 WJJY. Well, thanks for being with me tonight. I'm Tim Mitchell. Good Lord willing, I'll be back again next Sunday night at 6. Until then, have yourself a great week. Be safe out there, all right? See ya.

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11: With your forecast, I'm Corey Hartman. For tonight, cloudy with showers and a low around 56. For Monday, a slight chance of a shower in the morning, then mostly cloudy with a high near 79. Clouds Monday night, a low of 50. Mostly sunny, warmer for Tuesday, a high near 85, with south winds up to 20 miles per hour. Wednesday, showers and storms in 84. 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
2: With your forecast, I'm Corey Hartman. For tonight, cloudy with showers and a low around 56. For Monday, a slight chance of a shower in the morning, then mostly cloudy with a high near 79. Clouds Monday night, a low of 50. Mostly sunny, warmer for Tuesday, a high near 85 with south winds up to 20 miles per hour. Wednesday, showers and storms in 84. 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Right now, it's 61 degrees.
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11: With your forecast, I'm Corey Hartman. For tonight, cloudy with showers and a low around 56. For Monday, a slight chance of a shower in the morning, then mostly cloudy with a high near 79. Clouds Monday night, a low of 50. Mostly sunny, warmer for Tuesday, a high near 85, with south winds up to 20 miles per hour. Wednesday, showers and storms in 84. 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
8: With your forecast, I'm Corey Hartman. For tonight, cloudy with showers and a low around 56. For Monday, a slight chance of a shower in the morning, then mostly cloudy with a high near 79. Clouds Monday night, a low of 50. Mostly sunny, warmer for Tuesday, a high near 85 with south winds up to 20 miles per hour. Wednesday, showers and storms in 84. 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Right now, it's 61 degrees.
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0: We're back on America in the Morning. It's 26 after. The man police in Virginia believe is responsible for shooting two sheriff's deputies and killing one of them was tracked down to North Carolina. The Carroll County, Virginia Sheriff's Office identified Deputy Logan Utt, a military veteran and a member of the agency since 2023, as the deputy killed in the shooting Friday night at a home near Richmond. Utt and another sheriff's deputy were sent to a home to conduct a welfare check when they encountered 55-year-old Michael Puckett, who opened fire. The deputies returned fire, but Puckett was able to flee the scene. Puckett was spotted on a surveillance camera in North Carolina, and authorities moved in and arrested him. Puckett is expected to face a judge today and also faces extradition back to Virginia to face murder charges. Cigarette smoking rates have hit an all-time low in the U.S., with just 1 in 11 adults now saying they're smokers. On what's leading to less people lighting up, here's correspondent Lisa Dwyer.
1: A CDC survey finds that the cigarette smoking rate among U.S. adults dropped to another all-time low last year, with only 1 in 11 adults saying they are current smokers. The rate has been gradually dropping for decades due to cigarette taxes, tobacco price hikes, smoking bans, public education, and changes in the social acceptability of lighting up in public. Cigarette smoking is a risk factor for lung cancer, heart disease, and stroke, and it's long been considered the leading cause of preventable death. I'm Lisa Dwyer.
0: America in the Morning for Monday, June 1st, 2026 is produced by Jeff McKay. I'm John Trout. This is Westwood One.
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10: Mostly cloudy with scattered off and on rain showers today. Our high right around 80 this afternoon. Tonight down to 50. Tomorrow partly cloudy. High of 85 on Wednesday. Partly cloudy. Chance of scattered thunderstorms with a high of 85. The wind out of the south at only around 5 to 10 both today and tomorrow. 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I'm meteorologist Sean Cable. 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
0: This is America in the Morning from Westwood One. Coming up this half hour.
11: It was a sea of blue and white on Fifth Avenue in New York City for the Israeli Day Parade.
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13: Two high-profile Senate races in the midterms already grabbing America's attention. I'm Clayton Neville.
6: Pete Hegseth says Washington is committed to the Indo-Pacific region while softening past comments that describe China as an imminent threat. I'm Haya Pinjwani.
0: A man arrested for killing three people faces a judge in Hawaii today. Three climbers fall to their death in Alaska, and we'll have the updates on an apartment explosion in Dallas and a paper mill implosion in Washington State, along with Robert Workman's sports and a man using AI to make music. Back after these messages.
12: Pop up the volume.
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1: From ABC News, I'm Sherry Preston. New questions about the already shaky ceasefire between the United States and Iran. President Trump hinting a deal was close, but then we heard nothing. ABC's Karen Waugh with the latest.
2: U.S. Central Command announcing it conducted self-defense strikes inside Iran over the weekend, targeting radar and drone sites. CENTCOM says the U.S. strikes were in response to what it called aggressive Iranian actions, which included the shooting down of a U.S. drone over international waters. Iran claims it responded by targeting the airbase where the U.S. attack originated. Missile activity was being monitored in Kuwait. All this coming after President Trump suggested a peace deal with Iran was in reach.
1: Israeli troops also captured a strategic mountain in Lebanon in the deepest incursion into the country in 26 years. A federal judge has essentially agreed to reopen President Trump's settlement with the IRS and the so-called anti-weaponization fund that came from it after 35 former federal judges asked for a reexamination.
3: The heart of this really is the conduct by Trump, the conduct by his outside lawyers, the Department of Justice. Did they abuse the court system by, for example, knowing what the outcome would already be when they filed the suit in the first place?
1: ABC Washington managing editor Catherine Folders. Five miners successfully taken out of that flooded cave in Laos, but two others remain unaccounted for. ABC's Britt Clennett with more on the challenge for divers.
4: This is a very complex network of caves, very tiny crevices, jagged walls, muddy water, which has been described to me as the consistency of coffee. We're talking pitch black areas.
1: Malaysia has become the latest country to ban social media for those under age 16. Kids have a month to download their content before it goes away. You're listening to ABC News.
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1: What exactly was that in the sky over New England this weekend? A meteor, of course.
7: Doorbell cameras from Montreal to Delaware capture the sound as a space rock about 3 feet across entered the Earth's atmosphere at an estimated 75,000 miles per hour and exploded. The meteor also left a radar signature. And NASA, using those images, along with witness accounts, has determined that fragments of the rock lie at the bottom of Cape Cod Bay, north of Hyannis, Massachusetts. Jim Ryan, ABC News.
1: Growing excitement about a new treatment for pancreatic cancer. This one could open the door to other cancer treatments, says ABC's Sophie Flay.
8: It's called daraxonrasib, and according to the results of a clinical trial, it can double a patient's survival time. In the trial of 500 patients with advanced pancreatic cancer, the drug reduced the overall risk of death by 60% compared to patients who had only chemotherapy. And those who took the drug lived substantially longer, for an average of 13 months, compared to about 6.5 months for those who only had chemo. Another benefit, it's a daily pill instead, with fewer side effects reported.
1: A judge in Utah is set to decide today whether to bar reporters and the public from parts of a key upcoming hearing in the case of the man accused of killing Charlie Kirk. Tyler Robinson's defense has asked the judge to restrict access to the preliminary hearing and to seal some evidence in the case, saying the jury pool could be tainted. Sherry Preston, ABC News.
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15: With the mostly cloudy sky this morning, some scattered light showers showing on the radar. We've got a temp of 61, your full forecast, as well as news and sports coming up after this from E.L. Menck Jewelers.
16: 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This allows the manufacturers to rely less on mining. All I ask is that you bring in the items you would like to sell and a picture ID to E.L. Menck Jewelers, located on the corner of 7th and Laurel in the heart of downtown Brainerd.
17: From the Brainerd Now newsroom, I'm Tess Taylor. Kendall Qualls is winning the Republican endorsement for Minnesota governor. During the Republican Party of Minnesota convention on Saturday, Qualls, a former health care executive, beat out the Minnesota House Speaker Lisa Damoth. A series of issues were noticed with the devices delegates used to cast votes, which caused delays and calls for paper ballots. Nearly 1,800 delegates continued to vote using the devices inside the Duluth Entertainment Center. Minnesota Lieutenant Governor Peggy Flanagan has winning the DFL endorsement for U.S. Senate. On Saturday in Rochester, she earned her party's backing amid a thunderous chorus of yays from the more than 1,000 delegates. In her acceptance speech, she connected the hardships and the cost of living challenges many are facing directly to the policies and decisions made in Republican-led Washington. Representative Angie Craig decided to withdraw from the endorsement process. Craig's decision to withdraw came after it was clear that during her campaign that Flanagan was on track to win the endorsement with at least 75% of delegate support on the first ballot. Democratic candidate for governor Amy Klobuchar has picked former Fergus Falls Mayor Ben Shearer as her running mate. The announcement came during the DFL's state convention this weekend in Rochester, where Klobuchar's endorsement is nearly certain. She's been the only high-profile Democrat to step into the governor's race since Governor Tim Walz's announced departure. And a 29-year-old man drowned in Little Emily Lake over the weekend. The Crow Wing County Sheriff's Office reported that the man died in a drowning incident Saturday at the Little Emily Lake Park swimming area while he was swimming there with family and friends. On the Sheriff's Office Facebook page, the Sheriff's Office stated that despite efforts of first responders and medical personnel, the male was pronounced deceased. The identity of the man is not known at this time. That's news at this hour. I'm Tess Taylor.
15: Thank you, Tess. I'm Eric Grant with a look at your sports. Spurs and Knicks gearing up for the NBA Finals Game 1 from San Antonio Wednesday night. San Antonio seeking its first Larry O'Brien trophy since 2014, while New York hasn't won a title since 1973. Stanley Cup Finals get underway this week. Carolina Hurricanes hosting the Vegas Golden Knights in Game 1 Tuesday night starting in Raleigh. Denny Hamlin back in the win column after securing a Cracker Barrel 400 win. Driver of the 11-car held off Christopher Bell to cruise to victory lane at Nashville Super Speedway. Series heads to Michigan International Speedway next Sunday for the Firekeepers Casino 400. Twins on a 5-game losing streak following a 9-3 loss to the Pittsburgh Pirates. Brooks Lee homering twice. Zebby Matthews charged with his third loss of the season. Minnesota still in third place in the AL Central with a 27-33 record. Joe Ryan starting against the White Sox tonight. A game on cool 103.5. Twins down another pitcher. They placed right-hander Bailey Ober on the 15-day injured list over the weekend. Ober dealing with inflammation in his pitching elbow. Never good. The 30-year-old is 6-3 with a 4.59 ERA in 12 starts for the Twins this season. Vikes have found their new general manager. The team hired Seahawks assistant GM Nolan Teasley over the weekend. Teasley had been with Seattle since the 2014 season. He takes over for Kwesi Adofo-Mensah, who was let go by the Purple in January. Vikings begin their second week of OTAs today. Lynx on a 4-game winning streak following a 79-58 win over the Chicago Chicago Sky Friday night. Minnesota now 6-2. They face the Phoenix Mercury in Phoenix this evening. That's been a look at your sports. I'm Eric Grant. 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
17: We're looking at partly cloudy skies with a chance for some scattered showers today. The high 76, southeast breeze at 5. It'll stay partly cloudy for the overnight tonight, down to 50 with an east breeze at 5. Sunny Tuesday, we're looking at a high of about 85 degrees. South wind 5 to 10, gusting to 20. And Wednesday, partly sunny, could see a shower or an afternoon thunderstorm. The high near 84 with south winds 5 to 15, gusting to 20 and 25.
15: And radar showing some scattered showers to our west and southwest. A couple here in the central portion of Minnesota, but nothing significant right now. Just enough to get the ground wet. Winds are calm. We've got an overcast sky. Our temperature is 61.
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0: 1067 WJJY, today's best variety. Good morning. It's the Morning Mess with Eric and Tess, sitting at 61 degrees, 14 minutes after 6. Welcome to June.
1: Hi. Hello, June. The month where summer starts.
0: Golly, didn't expect her to show up so quick.
1: I don't care. It's all good. It's a nice weekend.
0: It was.
1: Good. Got the fill of graduation party food. How about you?
0: Yes.
1: Yeah?
0: Yeah. It was good stuff.
1: Yes, it was.
0: Grad parties were good. We had a later one yesterday, my niece's.
1: Ah.
0: And so, we, you know, the tents got washed off.
1: Oh,
0: toward
1: nice.
0: The end of it.
1: Okay.
0: So, but no, it was really good. Yeah.
1: Good stuff.
0: You visited a few?
1: Yep. Did. Pulled pork all the way, baby.
0: Oh, okay.
1: So there you go.
0: We capped it off with burgers last night at their grad party.
1: Oh,
0: so,
1: nice.
0: Good little mix.
1: That's awesome.
0: Uh-huh.
1: Okay, good stuff. Okay, well, let's get to it. It's another week. Here we go. Let's do the thing. $223.15 in the JJY Cash Call Jackpot here this morning. So we will be making that call at about 8:15, 8:20, in hopes of giving away some cash on this first day of June.
0: Uh-huh.
1: $223.15 Cash Call Reminders today brought to you by First Western Bank and Trust.
0: About 45 minutes from now, we will have our first Pledge of Allegiance for this week as we are counting back to America's 250th birthday on the 4th of July. We'll have another pledge this morning. It's being brought to you by the Mills Automotive Group.
1: Love it. Okay, what else? Games? Prizes?
0: Oh, it's Missed Connections Monday.
1: Oh, yes.
0: Yes, it is.
1: That's right.
0: Uh-huh.
1: Be ready for that. We'll tell a story. Pay attention. Could win you a prize. And, of course, Stu Muck, our meteorologist, will be along to talk about the first day of June forecast. Will we like it? Will we not? Will we like it? Will we not? We'll see. We'll talk to him here in just a little bit. Buckle up. Here we go. It's Monday edition of the Morning Mouse with Eric and Tess at JJY.
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0: 1067 WJJY. And that's Heroin from Maroon 5. 22 minutes past 6 o'clock. It's the Morning Mass with Eric and Tess. Forecast to get to. Could see a little bit of rain this morning. It was a beautiful sunrise. Oh, my goodness. It was like the pinks and oranges coming up over North Long on my way in. Oh, so pretty.
1: Nice little start to the month.
0: Yes, and then you looked up to the, well, you looked down to the southwest, and there was kind of a rainbow over there because of the rain. So a little rain this morning, might be a little rain later, but we'll talk about your forecast in a bit.
1: You saw your first June rainbow?
0: It was my first June rainbow.
1: Oh, my goodness.
0: June 1st rainbow, too.
1: Wow.
0: Okay. Let's talk about Homestead right now before we get to anything else. This is a great company that's here in the area. In fact, there are Homesteads all across the country, and we're lucky to have an office right here in Baxter that's helping folks and helping families right here in the central Minnesota, including this office that services Crow Wing, Cass, Todd, Morrison, and Wadena counties. And what they're doing is they're helping folks, older folks, stay in their homes for as long as possible, just having providing caregivers to come in and help them with day-to-day activities. It might just be getting a little tougher the older they get.
1: Yep. Could be once a day, could be around-the-clock care, could be a couple times a week. It varies whatever abilities that the people have. They can just customize to make sure that all the needs are met, and it can be any time of day as well. Overnight positions, sleeping, resting positions, those are usually from 8 p.m. to 6 a.m. It's your typical overnight shift, but you can add on a couple of hours before or after as well. Work as little or as much as you want. They're going to work with you, and they also provide training. So if you're thinking, I don't know what to do, that they're going to help you at home instead.
0: 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So if you have a heart for helping others, they would really, really like to hear from you. So whether you need their services or you would like to be of service to Home Instead, they are waiting for your call. 218-824-0077. 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
1: All right, we welcome June with a few scattered sprinkles. What else are we looking at?
0: Yeah, well, we could see some sprinkles early, and then we could see some sprinkles late, and in between that, partly sunny sky. Today's high 76 with a southeast breeze at 5, and then it'll stay partly cloudy for the overnight, the low 50 with an east breeze at 5. Sunny tomorrow, will warm to 85 degrees and see a south wind at 5 to 15. And Wednesday, partly sunny with a chance of a late day shower, the high on Wednesday, 84. Winds will be a little bit more strong from the south, gusting to 20 and 25.
1: All right, radar still showing some Light scattered showers in our central portion. We've got more to the northwest and southwest of southwestern Minnesota as well. For us now, overcast sky again, those light scattered showers, and our temp at 61.
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0: Justin Bieber, Speed Demon, 106.7 WJJY, today's best variety. Eric and Tess in the morning mess, the first day of June, which for all of you thrifty B-Bay shoppers means the inventory for many of your favorite certificates have replenished. 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Today, this kid's going to be out of school. If they're not already, they will be out shortly, and they need to burn off some energy.
1: Yes.
0: Air Max Trampoline Park, a $50 certificate is just $25 today. If I'm not mistaken, they're also instantly redeemable. So you can be headed down to the St. Cloud area, and all of a sudden you're like, gosh, we got an hour or two to just burn some time here.
1: Mm-hmm.
0: Yeah, can pop on, buy the certificate, instantly redeem it, just like that.
1: Half price today. Mm-hmm. Take advantage.
0: Do so.
1: Okay.
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0: Today's Best Variety, 106.7 WJJY. Morning Mess with Eric and Tess. We're 18 minutes in front of 7 o'clock, but just mere minutes away from getting that forecast from JJY meteorologist Stu Muck.
1: Yay! Okay, we'll find out how his weekend went and so much more in just moments here at JJY.
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9: The ones with Old Man Winter on the trucks.
0: Old Man Winter. It's old a long time winter. Away from Old Man Winter.
1: That's all right.
0: I hope. We've got to hope that, right? Into well, June now.
1: Not
0: old Man Winter.
1: Say.
0: No.
1: You never know.
0: How about Young Man Muck?
1: Is he here?
0: He is
1: with us?
0: Are you with us, Stu?
10: Yeah.
0: Yeah.
1: Oh, hi. JJY meteorologist Stu Muck joining us now. Hi, Stu.
10: Morning. What's happening?
1: We're just, you know, plugging along here on a Monday.
10: Yep.
1: New month.
10: I know the feeling.
1: New month, new week, new day.
0: New you. No.
1: Sounds like a CoverGirl commercial.
10: I still feel like the same old me.
1: No. Okay.
0: How was the weekend?
10: Well, dandy. How about yours?
0: Yeah, pretty good. Just kind of flew by, as they usually do.
1: Yeah.
10: Yep.
0: But not bad. Yeah, saving the rain for the most part later last night, and now a little bit more opportunity this week.
10: Well, a little this morning, maybe late in the week.
0: Okay.
1: Do tell.
10: All right. In between, I still expect very mild, very much early summer weather to be in store. There's a frontal boundary extending from northwest North Dakota down towards southwest Iowa and Missouri. We've seen some rain. There is some rain out to the west of Bemidji, to our northwest. We can't count out maybe another round of some showers early this morning Oregon by late afternoon. That weak front tries to build through from the west. I don't expect it's going to amount to, you know, any major flooding or storming or anything like that. Some rainfall, that's the possibility. But I expect our temperatures do remain pretty mild on the above normal side yet today, and further above as we head toward Tuesday, Wednesday, Thursday, Friday, even for the weekend ahead. I expect daytime highs at their coolest in the upper 70s, more like

0: rain, yes, that means the humidity turns up as well. Going to definitely be warm and sticky here as we head on toward later in the week. So today, some sprinkles or a little light rain early, more likely partly sunny skies in store, and there may again be a bit of a rain chance by late this afternoon. Today's high 76, southeast winds about 5. Partly cloudy overnight, we drop down to 50 with an east breeze. A sunny, warmer Tuesday, about 85. South winds 5 to 15. And Wednesday, partly sunny. That rain chance developing toward later afternoon, about 84. South winds will be stronger, 5 to 15, even gusting near 25 for the day Wednesday. Right now, overcast, 61 degrees, winds are calm. The barometer is rising a bit, 30.05. We are now in a minor fish feeding period until 6:30 or till 7:30. There's a major 12:45 to 2:45 and a minor tonight, 7 till 8.
1: Game on.
2: Okay.
1: Thank you.
0: Sure.
2: You doing anything special to celebrate National Dinosaur Day, Stu?
0: Didn't know it was National Dinosaur Day.
2: You didn't?
0: No.
2: It's so important we celebrate it twice.
0: Well.
1: Say what?
2: Well, there's National Dinosaur Day, and then there's International Dinosaur Day that was actually last month. So.
1: Really?
0: Well, I'll go have breakfast with a dinosaur. At least he thinks he is.
2: Fun little fact revolving around National Dinosaur Day is 9% of American adults cannot name one dinosaur.
1: Really?
2: How tough and sad is that?
1: No Triceratops, no T-Rex.
2: Yeah,
1: no
2: pterodactyl.
1: Pterodactyl's my favorite. They're mosquitoes the size of pterodactyls.
2: Imagine that.
1: Stegosaurus.
2: 1 out of 10. So in this office, 3 people can't name one dinosaur.
1: Oh, we are so going to check that.
2: Yeah, we have to.
1: Test that theory later.
2: Huh. Now, 16% named 5 or more types of dinosaurs. I don't know that I could do that. I mean, we rattled off 3 or 4, but yeah. Up your dinosaur knowledge before you head into the office just in case somebody questions you.
1: That's right.
0: Because it's so relevant.
2: Well, today it is.
1: Today, you know.
0: Yes.
1: Something to do besides work on a Monday.
2: One day of the year. Let's quiz our coworkers about dinosaurs.
1: I like that idea, actually. Mm-hmm.
2: Uh-huh.
1: That's funny. I was just at a little get together with a bunch of kids, and they all had the little teeny tiny plastic dinosaurs.
2: Oh, so you were the dinosaur in that equation?
1: Nope, not this time. Close, but not quite.
2: Okay.
1: Yeah. But yeah, and the kids could name about 2 of them. It was cute. I felt really smart then because I could name a couple others. But it was, are you smarter than a 4-year-old is what that was. But yeah.
2: Just barely.
1: Just barely. But it was dinosaur trivia for me. Okay, so did you hear about this guy that was banned from all of the Six Flags amusement parks because of a stunt he tried to pull and video it? Okay, so here's the deal. Social media influencer, his name is Alan Farrell, in hot water after a stunt where he tried to eat a 10-piece chicken nugget meal while on a roller coaster. I know. I think it sounds funny.
2: I don't hate that.
1: The weird thing first thing is he smuggled them onto the roller coaster in his underwear. So if you will, that's...
0: Oh, yeah.
2: You got to keep them warm.
0: Underwear snack.
1: That's right. Smuggle your nuggets. That's what I say. Okay. And then he had a friend film him while he ate them on the ride. He even dunked them in the sauce, which was a total mess. Now, as if that wasn't enough, smuggle your nuggets, eat them with the sauce.
2: Yeah.
1: This was not a kiddie roller coaster. This was on Millennium Force at Cedar Point in Ohio. It was the world's first roller coaster to exceed 300 feet in the air, and it reaches 93 miles per hour. It lasts 2 minutes. So his feat was to eat 10 nuggets with sauce in 2 minutes, 93 miles per hour, 300 feet in the air.
2: Way too many questions on this. Was it just the nuggets, or was, you mentioned the meal? Like, were there fries included and a drink?
1: No, just the 10-piece chicken nuggets with the sauce. That's all this says. Okay, so yes, it seems funny at first, but apparently very dangerous.

0: dangerous.
1: Why?
0: A choking hazard because you can't breathe because you're the G-force. Okay.
1: Yeah.
0: Loose items can turn into projectiles on a roller coaster. What? Hit other people.
1: Eh.
0: You know, you ever been on a motorcycle?
2: It's a nugget.
0: It's a nugget, but have you ever been on a motorcycle and hit, like, have a bug hit you in the face at, like, 50?
1: No.
0: It hurts.
1: Huh.
0: Think of a nugget at 93.
1: Huh.
0: It would suck.
1: Yeah.
0: Okay?
1: Free nugget.
0: If you catch it in your mouth and don't die.
2: Well, yeah.
0: Anyway. But Cedar Point, they saw the video, and they immediately banned him for life. He's also been banned from any of the Six Flags theme parks ever again. But for what it's worth, this Allen guy says that he understands why they came down so hard because he does understand the seriousness of enforcing safety, especially things that could inspire copycats.
1: Sure.
0: Still, he says,
2: but he got millions of views. Come on.
0: Maybe. He says, though, he's disappointed because he's been going to Cedar Point since he was a little kid. He is a season pass holder. Well, he was.
1: Was.
0: Yeah.
1: I mean, you're burying the lead here. Did he finish the nuggets?
0: Well, it says the video Alan made is still online. You can see how he struggles not to choke when he's going down the first hill. The nuggets are packed into his cheeks.
1: Oh, so he did like Chubby Bunny with him.
0: Chubby Bunny, yeah. As Brenda says this was, it says Alan tried not to endanger others. He claims that he sat in the last row specifically so that no nuggets or sauce would fly backward, hitting the other riders behind
1: him. He's thoughtful.
0: 7 out of 10 nuggets he made during the ride. That's enough for me, I think. I could have done a 4-piece in that time, maybe, but...
1: In 2 minutes on a roller coaster?
0: No, no.
1: Well, here's the thing. If it's 300 feet in the air, there's the climb, probably.
0: At some point.
1: And that, you could probably put some work in.
0: But maybe it takes a minute to get there with all the twists and turns to get to the top, and then...
1: But I'm sure he's... Obviously, if he was a season pass holder, he's ridden it before.
0: True.
1: So he would know when he could optimize his time on the ride and know when to eat.
0: Maybe.
1: Guess we'll never find out if he can finish all 10.
0: We don't know.
2: No, won't have that chance.
1: Never again.
0: Wah, wah.
1: Oh,
0: all right.
1: So disappointing. Does that warrant a lifetime ban? Like, it seems like he was putting a little bit of thought into it, like sitting in the last row so nobody's going to get hurt necessarily.
0: He did bring some publicity to Six Flags, and sometimes we say, good publicity, bad publicity, it's publicity.
1: I would...
0: But they do have to say, we want to be safe.
1: Sure.
0: So they have to put that up. There might be later where they go, hey, buddy, it's okay, we'll let you back in, just don't make a big deal of it, no more videos, okay?
1: Yeah.
0: Okay.
1: Don't do any more posting. Here's your annual pass back. In fact, here's a lifetime pass.
0: Mm-hmm.
1: Thanks for
0: all the publicity. Yeah,
1: thanks for mentioning us.
0: Maybe not.
1: Here's some more nuggets.
0: Yeah. Go eat them on the kiddie coaster.
1: We found the other three.
2: They were under the seat.
1: Yeah.
0: One was lodged up a dude's nose, but that's okay. Don't mind that.
1: How would a nugget feel flying from 300 feet in the air?
0: Oh God.
1: To the ground. Imagine that hitting you in the head.
0: What in the...
1: It's raining nuggets.
0: Do chickens fly? Because I just got chicken nuggets.
2: What is this? What?
0: York. Oh, that would be... at least that'd be easier than trying to eat a salad on a...
1: Oh.
0: On a roller coaster.
1: No. I don't... I feel like it doesn't warrant a lifetime ban, but I guess they had to do that just to set the precedence. Otherwise...
0: Exactly.
2: People would try all kinds of stupid stuff every time they could.
1: Yeah.
0: Like he said, he understands that there would be copycats trying to. Well, you should have thought about that ahead of time, Mr. Allen.
1: Yeah. Next week, a dozen donuts at Disney.
0: There you go.
1: Sure. He's not banned from there yet.
0: On the Excalibur. I don't know.
1: Yeah. Some things don't need to be banned or people. But
0: I think you're right, though. Setting the precedence is what it had to do. Is what they had to do. Anyway.
1: It's what they had to do.
0: Mm-hmm.
2: Is that something?
1: That trip your trigger at all now that there's the is it a Six Flags that Valley Fair turned into?
0: Did it?
1: I know they were acquired by...
0: Oh, the Six Flags
1: I think,
0: company?
1: I'm not 100% sure on that. I probably should have checked it out, but I know they... they're rebranding a little bit. It's Valley Fair at whatever company acquired them.
0: It says Valley Fair is not currently owned by Six Flags, although Valley Fair briefly became part of the Six Flags family during a corporate merger. Six Flags sold the park in early 2026 to EPR Properties.
1: Wow.
0: The park is now operated by Enchanted Parks.
1: Oh.
0: But that was just
2: great. It's an Enchanted park.
1: That's news to me.
0: Well, it's...
1: How'd we miss that?
0: Thank you, AI, for all that.
1: Okay. So Six Flags bought them, and we're like, Yeah, maybe not. Anybody want to take them? So, you guys want them?
0: Enchanted Parks. That's according to, here, NPR News.
1: Okay. Well.
0: $331 million sale.
2: That's all?
1: I wonder what Six Flags, we can look later, obviously, what Six Flags initially bought them for. Like, did they make money on the deal, or did they lose their flags?
0: Did they lose a flag?
1: I don't know.
0: I bet not.
1: Yeah.
0: Who knows? All right. Well, Stu, we have to get cruising, so we'll talk to you next hour.
2: We'll do it. We'll catch you then.
0: Thank you.
1: Thanks, Stu. Now through the 4th of July, celebrating America's 250th birthday with a daily pledge of allegiance every Monday through Saturday. Today's pledge being brought to you by the Mills Automotive Group.
3: 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Happy 250th, America.
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4: Sherry Preston. The U.S. and Iran exchanging more fire over the weekend, raising questions about the ceasefire and the state of the talks. ABC's Rachel Scott with more from the White House.
5: Sources tell ABC News President Trump sent Iran changes to a proposed framework for the country to consider. But just a week ago, the president said the deal was already largely negotiated. President Trump laying out the terms of the potential agreement, saying Iran must agree to never obtain a nuclear weapon, turn over its remaining enriched uranium, and reopen the Strait of Hormuz. President Trump spent the weekend on the golf course, largely out of sight. On Friday, he huddled with top national security advisors in the Situation Room for 2 hours, saying he would make a final determination on a framework to extend the ceasefire and gradually reopen the Strait of Hormuz.
4: However, no agreement was announced. Another weekend of protests at the ICE Detention Center in New Jersey, where those inside have been complaining of inhumane conditions. ABC's Phil Tate is there.
6: The outskirts of the detention center has seen several protests, and last night marked the first night of a curfew that went into effect from 9 p.m. till 6 this morning for a half mile. Demonstrators rallied near the barricaded area outside Delaney Hall during the day. By dusk, protesters clashed with law enforcement for yet another night. Police were in riot gear, the mountain unit on scene to enforce the curfew, ending with a few dozen arrests.
4: 5 miners in Laos brought to safety by divers who are still searching for a flooded out cave for 2 others. ABC's Britt Clinton in Hong Kong says of the divers,
7: they're trying everything to get these other 2 out, to first locate them. They'd have to provide them with supplies first if they found them and then try and get them out.
4: A Utah judge will decide today whether to bar reporters and the public from parts of a key upcoming hearing in the case of Tyler Robinson, the man accused of killing Charlie Kirk. Robinson's lawyers want to restrict access, saying any potential jury pool could be tainted. You're listening to ABC News.
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4: As the Atlantic hurricane season begins, some are wondering if it's time to maybe change things up a bit.
10: The yardstick for measuring hurricanes is the Saffir-Simpson scale, which ranks storms based on their top sustained winds. Category 1 starts at 74 miles per hour, Category 5 at 157. But a pair of climate scientists is pushing for the creation of a Category 6 as anything above 192 miles per hour, because they say storms are getting more intense. At this point, the National Hurricane Center has shown no inclination to change the scale.
4: ABC's Jim Ryan. A Hollywood legend would have turned 100 years old today. ABC's Danny New with more on how fans of Marilyn Monroe were celebrating.
11: Born Norma Jean Mortensen, the L.A. native landed her breakout role in 1953's Niagara. With now classic films like The 7 Year Itch.
12: I wanna be loved by you.
11: And over the weekend, a record-breaking 1,037 lookalikes gathered in Palm Springs, dressed in her iconic getup from 7 Year Itch.
13: You say 100 years. I feel like she never left us.
11: It appears this 100-year itch will never be scratched.
4: Chipmaker NVIDIA unveiling a new chip that puts AI capabilities directly into your laptops and desktop computers to be delivered this fall. NVIDIA's CEO says it's part of a 3-year deal with Microsoft to reinvent PCs. Sherry Preston, ABC News.
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1: Couple of scattered light showers still. Our temp at 62 with mostly cloudy skies. Your full forecast, news, and sports coming up after this from the Body Works.
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0: From the Brainerd Now newsroom, I'm Tess Taylor. Kendall Qualls is winning the Republican endorsement for Minnesota governor. During the Republican Party of Minnesota convention on Saturday, Qualls, a former health care executive, beat out the Minnesota House Speaker Lisa Damoth. A series of issues were noticed with the devices delegates used to cast votes, which caused delays and calls for paper ballots. Nearly 1,800 delegates continued to vote using the devices inside the Duluth Entertainment Center. Minnesota Lieutenant Governor Peggy Flanagan has winning the DFL endorsement for U.S. Senate. On Saturday in Rochester, she earned her party's backing amid a thunderous chorus of yays from the more than 1,000 delegates. In her acceptance speech, she connected the hardships and the cost of living challenges many are facing directly to the policies and decisions made in Republican-led Washington. Representative Angie Craig decided to withdraw from the endorsement process. Craig's decision to withdraw came after it was clear that during her campaign that Flanagan was on track to win the endorsement with at least 75% of delegate support on the first ballot. Democratic candidate for governor Amy Klobuchar has picked former Fergus Falls Mayor Ben Shearer as her running mate. The announcement came during the DFL's state convention this weekend in Rochester, where Klobuchar's endorsement is nearly certain. She's been the only high-profile Democrat to step into the governor's race since Governor Tim Walz's announced departure. And a 29-year-old man drowned in Little Emily Lake over the weekend. The Crow Wing County Sheriff's Office reported that the man died in a drowning incident Saturday at the Little Emily Lake Park swimming area while he was swimming there with family and friends. On the Sheriff's Office Facebook page, the Sheriff's Office stated that despite efforts of first responders and medical personnel, the male was pronounced deceased. The identity of the man is not known at this time. That's news at this hour. I'm Tess Taylor.
1: Thanks, Tess. I'm Eric Grant with a look at your sports. Knicks and Spurs gearing up for the NBA Finals Game 1 from San Antonio Wednesday night. San Antonio seeking its first Larry O'Brien Trophy since 2014, while New York hasn't won a title since 1973. Stanley Cup Finals getting underway starting tomorrow night. Carolina Hurricanes will start off by hosting the Vegas Golden Knights in Game 1 from Raleigh. Denny Hamlin back in the win column after securing a Cracker Barrel 400 win. Driver of the 11 car held off Christopher Bell to cruise to victory lane at Nashville Super Speedway. Series heads to Michigan International Speedway next Sunday for the Fire Keepers Casino 400. Twins on a five-game losing streak following a 9-3 loss to the Pittsburgh Pirates. Twins were swept by the Pirates over the weekend. Brooks Lee, two home runs in the loss. Zebby Matthews charged with the L. Twins in third place in the AL Central, a record of 27-33. They start off a series against the White Sox tonight. Joe Ryan on the mound. You'll hear that on Cool 103.5. Twins will be down another starting pitcher, though. They placed right-hander Bailey Ober on the 15-day injured list over the weekend. Ober dealing with inflammation in his pitching elbow, the 30-year-old. A bright spot for the Twins so far this season with 6 wins and 3 losses, although a 4.59 ERA, not great through the 12 starts he's had so far this season. Vikings have found their next general manager. The team hired Seahawks assistant GM Nolan Teasley for the job over the weekend. Teasley had been with Seattle since 2014. He takes over for Kwesi Adofo-Mensah, who was let go by the Purple in January. Vikings also begin their second week of OTAs today. Lynx on a 4-game winning streak following a 79-58 drubbing of the Chicago Sky Friday night. They're now 6-2, taking on the Phoenix Mercury in Phoenix tonight. 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
0: We are looking at a chance for some scattered showers early today, then becoming partly sunny, and then some showers could redevelop later today. The high 76 with a southeast breeze at 5. It'll be partly cloudy overnight tonight, and we'll get down to 50 degrees. Tuesday, expect a sunny day with a warmer high of 85 and a south wind 5 to 15. Wednesday, partly sunny. Could be a late day shower. The high 84 with a south wind 5 to 15, but gusting near 20 and 25.
1: Winds are calm now. We've got a mostly cloudy sky. Radar still showing some showers out to our west, southwest, and a few in the northwest portion of Minnesota as well. Our temperature, 62.
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0: Benson Boone, 106.7 WJJY. Today's best variety, 7:13, The Morning Mess with Eric and Tess. Yes.
1: Oh, yay.
0: It's back. It's Missed Connections Monday.
1: We didn't do it last week because it was a holiday and, you know, we didn't want to bug anybody with anything. So we're bringing it back, though, today. This is where we're going to tell you a little misconnection story. If you pay enough attention and you want to try to win a prize this morning, you'll call us when it's over. We'll ask a question. If you get it right, you win. And the prize? A $20 gift certificate to the Black Bear Lodge and Saloon here in Baxter.
0: Excellent.
1: Super good food there.
0: Indeed.
1: Okay.
0: Okay.
1: So before we do that, do we want to go through the rules?
0: We certainly can.
1: Okay.
0: All right, here we are.
2: Hey, I'm Trevor Pumnia, the executive director of the Northland Arboretum. Here they are, the rules for today's contest on The Morning Mess with Eric and Tess. There can only be one win per household per month. So if you do win today, your prize will be mailed to you, so stay on the line so they can get your address. Most importantly, please turn down your radio volume when you call. Thanks for having me on The Morning Mess. At the Northland Arboretum, we know all about messes. We are building ice skating trails, bike parks, playgrounds, and disc golf courses on top of a former landfill. We are redefining what usable land means, and adventure grows here.
0: Absolutely. Thank you, Trevor.
1: All right.
0: Here we go.
1: Ready for the story? Here we are.
0: Uh-huh.
1: Can't wait. Thanks. Here goes. I swear I only called to get the dock and the lift put in. That was a plan. Simple. Lake season prep. What I was not prepared for was the father-son duo that rolled into my driveway at 8 a.m. looking like a calendar called Minnesota Men Who Know How to Use Tools. At first, it was definitely the dad that caught my attention. Older, tan, ball cap with sweat stains in all the right places. That quiet confidence of a man who has absolutely never once Googled how to fix something. Heck, he probably posts DIY videos on YouTube. I've had my own stretch at... Never mind. He stepped out of the truck carrying chains like they weighed nothing and gave me a little nod that somehow made me feel underdressed in my own Puma sweatshirt. Then his son climbed out. For the love of everything, holy Lord, help me. Sleeves rolled up, forearms filthy already. That backwards hat thing younger guys do where you instantly know they either play softball or recreationally break hearts. He hopped right into the lake without hesitation, water up to his waist, lifting aluminum sections around like they were pool noodles. Meanwhile, I'm standing on the deck pretending to wipe down patio furniture for 40 straight minutes. At one point, Dad yelled, "You gotta get it deeper before it'll hold steady." Even my blue coffee cup started blushing. Then the son looks up at me and grins and says, "Usually takes a couple of tries to get it just right." Oh. "Young sir, please. Not appropriate." The whole morning was basically them tightening things, adjusting angles, talking about stabilizers and crank systems while I stood there internally fighting for my life. The sun kept climbing in and out of the water with those soaked gray shorts, and I suddenly understood why romance novels exist. I offered them waters, and the dad said, "He'll drink anything cold." "Older sir, please. Not appropriate." And listen, I know this sounds dramatic, but watching two capable men work together, teasing each other, knowing exactly what they're doing, it does something to a lake woman, especially after a long winter of looking at men indoors at Fleet Farm. Before they left, the son wiped his hands on a towel, smiled at me and said, "You should be all set now. Lift goes up nice and easy." I've been thinking about that sentence for 3 days. To the dock boys with the white work truck and blue lettering, your workmanship was excellent. 5 stars, structurally sound, but emotionally, you absolutely rocked my foundation. Okay,
0: well,
1: that is today's missed connections.
0: That's something.
1: Okay?
0: Oh, okay.
1: Give us a call if you paid any sort of attention to that. I'm not even sure I did.
0: Something tells me you did. JJY, good morning. Who's this?
3: Good morning. This is Becky.
0: Hey, Becky.
1: Becky, how are you?
3: Well, I'm good, but Jess, you sound a little flustered.
1: I'm blushing.
0: Yeah.
1: You should read these things in advance a little bit more. Wow. Okay, hold on a second.
0: Uh-huh.
1: Mm-hmm.
0: Yeah.
1: Okay.
0: You got to rehydrate over there.
1: I do. Whew. Feeling the vapors over here. Okay. So, Becky, here's the question. What was the older man carrying when he stepped out of the truck?
3: You know, tools. But I blurted out at that particular... So let's say a power tool.
1: A power tool.
3: Yeah.
0: No.
1: No.
0: No.
1: Not power tools.
0: Okay. All right.
3: I had a little blip in my streaming and was like, what was that word? So, okay.
1: Oh, no.
3: Next time, guys.
0: Thank you.
1: See ya. Bye-bye. Right. Okay. If you know what the older man was carrying... when he stepped out of the truck.
0: If you were paying attention to that portion of the story.
1: If you were paying attention.
0: JJY, who's this?
4: This is Connie from Nyssa.
0: Hey, Connie.
1: Hi, Connie.
4: Hey.
1: What was he carrying when he stepped out of the truck?
4: I think it was chains.
1: Chains is correct. Yes.
4: Yay.
0: There we go. Nice job, Connie.
1: Oh, gosh.
4: Thank you.
1: Okay. Thank you.
4: Kind of lost it after that with Tessa's emotion.
1: Oh, gosh.
0: Yeah. You kind of let the emotions get the better of you on these tests.
1: Well, sometimes the girls just, you know, reading and then going, what am I doing reading this? This sounds like I'm going to need to go to church a couple extra times this week. So, I don't
0: know. Someone needs Jesus.
1: Someone needs the Lord. All right. Well, Connie... we've got the gift certificate for you, Black Bear Lodge and Saloon, so we'll get that in the mail to you, okay?
4: Thank you. You guys have a great week.
0: You too. Thanks.
1: Thank you.
4: Bye.
1: Bye. Okay.
0: Wow.
1: Well, that was quite the delight to read there, Eric.
0: I just print them off from the submissions that we get.
1: That's it, right?
0: Sure.
1: Okay.
0: Mm-hmm.
1: That was fun.
0: Yeah. Well, Miss Connections, there we go. It was back and... you have to wait a whole nother week for one of us to get flustered reading a hopeful love connection.
1: You're on your own next week. I won't be here for Miss Connections Monday there, sweet pea. So
0: might have to take the week off. Here's Sienna Spyro, WJJY. Got me.

0: Sienna Spyro, 106.7 WJJY, today's best variety. Eric and Tess on a Monday morning. Yeah, we're starting off with a bit of a morning mess for wildly inappropriate reasons, Tess.
1: Well,
0: are you?
1: I'm fine.
0: You're okay now?
1: I'm okay.
0: Are you?
1: Totally fine.
0: I noticed you went over to the thermostat and cranked it down.
1: It's all good. We're fine.
0: Yeah.
1: It's all good.
0: Uh-huh. Sure it is.
1: Just gonna keep on smiling. Smile right through it all.
0: Going to take a gander at that weather to see what's in store here in the next couple of days. And right now we want to talk about Nisswa Smiles and Staples Smiles. 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They handle it all, but they do so you can leave with a smile on your face and your dental needs fixed.
1: That's right. 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
0: And checking out that forecast for Manhattan Beach, Garrison, all the Brainerd Lakes area.
1: Might be some sprinkles early this morning and later this afternoon in between. We may see some sunshine, partly sunny anyway. Today's high, 76, southeast wind at 5. Partly cloudy overnight, down to 50, and an east breeze at 5. Tomorrow, sunshine. We expect a high of 85 with a south wind picking up 5 to 15. And Wednesday, partly sunny. By the late afternoon, could see a passing shower. The high on Wednesday, 84.
0: And radar, we are still seeing a couple of pockets of scattered light rain. We've got mostly cloudy skies currently. Our temperature at 63.
1: $223.15 is sitting here in our JJY Cash Call jackpot. And we'll try to give that away around 8:15 or so. 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

0: 6-7 WJJY Morning Mess with Eric and Tess, now joined by Tanner Nissan's Todd Swedberg. Good morning, Todd.
1: Hello.
2: Good morning. Always happy to add to the mess.
0: Yeah.
1: Welcome to it.
0: Clean it up a little bit, though.
1: Yeah.
2: Oh, yeah.
1: It's been rough over here.
0: Over there.
2: Well, today is one of those odd days. Today is May 32nd for Nissan.
0: Since good old
2: it ended
0: May
2: on a weekend.
0: Yeah.
2: Yeah, they're going to carry the big May programs over through close of business today. So you still have time to take advantage of all just tons of 0% financing for 60 months, the big rebates. And again, that's in addition to the big discounts we're doing. It's the last day of the month for us. That's always a big day. We did hit our objective, but now the push is what level we're going to end up, how much bonus cash we might get back from Nissan. So it kind of makes it worthwhile losing some money on a few deals towards the end of the month to hit that number, because now we're in the bonus. Mm. So we still have 0% financing on all Pathfinder models, Rogue models, Frontier models, and the all-wheel drive Murano models. Or you have a choice of taking a $3,500 rebate in lieu of the 0%. On all-wheel drive Muranos, they get a $4,000 rebate instead of the $3,500. We do know that we're going to lose some money starting tomorrow, probably some on Pathfinders. We know we're going to lose some on the all-new Sentra. So today's a big day. Excuse me. Take advantage of these big programs. Stop in to see me. I'd love the chance to get you behind the wheel and earn your business.
0: All right. Sounds great, Todd. 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

0: 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It's the Morning Mess with Eric and Tess. 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Your forecast details on the way next. 1067 WJJY.
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4: Back again he is, JJY meteorologist Stu Muck.
0: Thank you, Yoda. Hello, Stu.
5: Howdy, what's going on?
0: Oh, we're just, you know, having a morning, having a Monday.
4: Well, yeah.
0: It's a fun one, though.
4: Yeah.
0: We're laughing. Okay. We're laughing through it.
4: That's true.
0: So, how's yours going?
5: Oh, just dandy.
0: Good, and your weekend was good?
5: Yeah, we didn't get enough done, you know.
0: Never
5: asked the overseer.
0: Uh-huh. The overseer.
4: Did you get anything done?
5: Oh, yes.
0: Well, okay. Then something, if you can check a few things off the list, then you got to say it was at least a little successful, right? Right, right.
5: Oh, okay. but right. With Miss ADHD, Mrs. ADHD, if we would have, you know, adhered to the schedule, we could have got a lot more done.
0: Oh, I see. We meaning you if know. You would have adhered to her schedule, you would have gotten a lot more done for her.
5: Yes.
0: I'm the translator.
4: How rude, Stu. Think about others for once. Come on. Jeez.
0: I'd love to hear this play out, but what I'd love to hear more is the forecast. So, Stu, if you would be so kind as to stick to the schedule and please read the forecast as you have it there in front of you.
5: Oh, okay.
0: Thanks. Well,
5: read it. Read it from what?
0: Whatever.
5: Okay.
4: Make it up. Scratch. Yeah, just make it up as you go along.
5: Okay. Well, let's look at it. There's some rain, and there's a frontal boundary that extends from north-central North Dakota to southwest Iowa. There's a band of rain out ahead of that from northeast North Dakota, stretching from northwest to southeast Minnesota. Hey, right through the lakes area. We're having some rain right now. Rain amounts have added up here and there, almost a half inch being reported now at Pillager. Motley over an inch already today. So there is still some rain. It'll be around for a little while this morning and may redevelop then by late this afternoon or evening.

0: warmer weather here for the first week of June. So a little rain this morning, partly sunny skies developing a bit later, but a shower chance, a slight one in late afternoon. Today's high 76 and winds out of the southeast about 5. Partly cloudy skies develop through the night. We drop back to about 50 with an east breeze about 5. Sunny tomorrow and 85, south winds 5 to 15. Partly sunny Wednesday, could be a bit of a rain chance in the afternoon, maybe a thunderstorm late in the day, about 84. South winds Wednesday stronger, 5 to 15, gusting near 25. Currently overcast with rain, we're at 63. Winds are calm, the barometer up a little, 30.05. And there's a major fish feeding period, 12:45 to 2:45. A minor tonight, 7 till 8.
1: Mm-hmm.
2: There that is.
0: Yep.
1: Game on.
2: So we were talking a little bit about National Dinosaur Day last hour. I need to follow it up with a challenge for all three of us right now.
1: Okay.
2: This might be a little bit more of a challenge for some than others. But it's National Say Something Nice Day.
1: Say something nice?
2: Say something nice.
1: Okay.
2: So the challenge is to say something nice about the other two members now.
1: Okay.
2: Without being sarcastic.
1: Oh.
2: Tess.
1: Eric. Stu.
2: Needs to be genuine.
1: Okay.
2: You think you can actually... Why are you laughing?
1: I'm not laughing.
2: You're not?
0: She is too.
1: I'm mentally preparing myself. Is my face talking out loud?
2: A little bit.
1: Sorry. Yeah.
2: Sorry, I didn't mean to torture you so much on a Monday morning.
1: It's not torture. It's just it's show prep.
2: No. This is an on-air production meeting.
1: Oh, is it now? An on-air production meeting.
2: Like, I can start off. Stu, I genuinely appreciate your thoughtfulness when it comes to forecasts and providing the accuracy, because that does not always happen elsewhere.
0: Well, thank you.
1: And I can say almost the same thing because...
2: You can't copy me.
1: Well, I'm not going to.
2: No way.
1: I'm not going to.
2: No.
1: Stu, I appreciate not only your accuracy when it comes to forecasting, because there is nobody else that can forecast it like you. And 9 times out of 10, you nail it. Nail it. And I will also say, love your sense of humor, because you can be coasting along and all of a sudden you throw out a zinger like nobody's business, and it will have us on the floor just rolling. So that I appreciate about you. There.
2: Huh. It was a little excessive, I think, but...
1: This is supposed
0: trying to get bonus points, I know.
2: Seems like it.
1: Wow! Is that your nice comment to me? Okay, I'll take it.
2: Mm-hmm.
0: No.
2: Okay.
1: Eric, I'll get Eric while I'm doing this.
2: Oh, shoot.
1: Eric,
2: mm-hmm.
1: I appreciate that you get here so early in the morning. You are on top of things. You are a wonderful program director, and you have been here for a year, and you are nailing the job, and you are very diplomatic and fair, and you are very good as a leader of WJJY, and you have filled the shoes of your predecessor extremely well, in my opinion. There.
2: Boy, that took a turn I wasn't expecting. Well, thank you.
1: Mm-hmm.
2: Huh. I appreciate, Tess, the way that you keep me in line and you're very organized, even with my desk, which you have no right doing. But, yeah, you keep the show on track and you're very well planned out, making all sorts of the preparatory copies and things that I will print off and then I will misplace. And then they miraculously show back up because you know that I probably threw them away or lost them in the mess of my desk. So, and I appreciate the humor that you bring to the show and the vast years and years and years of experience that you have.
1: Thank you.
2: Yeah.
1: Thank you.
0: That could have almost been taken as sarcastic.
1: It wouldn't be from him if it wasn't.
2: What?
0: Oh, okay.
1: Another thing I appreciate about him, usually.
0: Huh.
1: Mostly.
2: Jeez. Okay. You try to say something nice, and it just gets turned around.
1: Mm-hmm.
2: All right.

0: Well, it's my turn then.
1: Oh.
0: It is indeed a pleasure to talk with both of you every morning. And Eric is the new kid on the block. I appreciate talking with you. I admire the time and effort you put into your family. I think that's really a great thing.
2: Yeah.
0: Thanks for doing that. And Tess, thanks for being there all these years to follow up on Eric's, you know. And you've been the part that's held the morning show together now in the last years of change.
2: Mm-hmm. Yeah. Thank you. Very nice.
1: Well.
2: That felt weird.
1: It did. Can we be done with that?
2: I don't know. Jeez. Mushy stuff is making me a little gaggy.
1: Golly.
2: Okay, can we go back to our crappy talk
1: now? Yeah, let's talk about dinosaurs again. Jeez.
2: Yeah.
1: So if you want to make it really awkward in the workplace today, go ahead and say something nice to everybody that you work with.
2: Yeah. Feels really weird.
1: That'll it felt throw. Nice, but it felt, yeah.
2: Whew, that was uncomfortable.
1: Golly.
2: Yeah. Okay.
1: Put a Band-Aid back over the veins that we just cut open now.
2: Yeah, right.
1: Golly. Good thing we don't have to do that again for another year.
2: Thank God. Yeah. Is next year fall on a Sunday?
1: It must have last year, otherwise I probably would have done something similar. So I'll have to take Tuesday off next year.
2: Man, yeah, right.
1: Got to plan the vacation around the national days.
2: Well, I was just going to say we could have talked about that. Or you guys are, you know, from the farming country and farmers spray illegally parked cars with manure. Should we go to that one?
1: Yes, please.
2: I don't know.
1: No S?
2: Really? I don't know. It just says, in England's Lake District, a sheep farmer had posted signs, placed rocks to keep people from parking on his farmland. None of it worked, so the farmer, his name was Hog Hodgson, brought out his slurry spreader and sprayed all the cars with manure.
1: Yes.
2: That was it. He'd had enough. He was up to here with it.
1: Yeah.
2: And apparently last Monday during a British bank holiday heat wave, more than 20 vehicles parked on Farmer Hodgson's private farmland in order to enjoy a nearby national park, and he went and hosed them down.
1: Well, his property. Yep. He was just trying to get the crops growing, and if they happened to just be parking where he needed to spread, that's a cost of doing business for those other people.
2: It said the field was clearly marked with a sign that said, polite notice, do not park in this field. And there was a second sign warning that sheep were present. And he put rocks down to block the access, which the tourists moved.
1: Oh, yeah.
2: Yeah. I
1: hope a couple of them had their windows rolled down.
2: Ooh.
0: Can only hope. There is a sunroof open.
1: Oh. You brought a convertible today. Lucky you.
0: Yeah. Oh.
2: He brought it out. He brought out the slurry spreader and methodically sprayed the vehicles with liquid cow manure. Mercedes, Jaguars, and BMWs were among the casualties.
1: Oh, yes.
2: The car owners were upset. Local police are investigating.
1: They were?
2: Yeah.
1: What are the cops investigating?
2: I don't know.
1: Huh.
2: Private property, clearly marked.
1: Jeez.
2: They moved the barriers. Just saying.
0: Well, we threatened that once years ago.
2: What?
0: Where the manure came out of the barn, we could see across to a 40-acre field we had across the road.
1: Mm-hmm.
0: And it was deer season. And the guy pulled up the car, grabbed his gun, and hiked across our field, walked into our woods.
1: Oh
2: my, without permission.
0: And I don't know who that is. So he finished up filling the spreader. And went around, backed up right to the front of the guy's pickup truck, wound up the power out of the tractor. And this guy comes barreling out of the woods. What are you doing? What are you doing?
2: Could ask you the same, sir.
0: Yeah, there was a big discussion and things got cleared up.
1: His windshield didn't for a while.
2: Oh,
0: no, we never engaged PTO.
1: Oh, you didn't?
0: No, just wound up the tractor good and tight, and he realized what was going on and came running.
1: Okay.
2: Wow. Well, I bet he never did that again.
0: No.
2: Huh. Guess that gives new meaning to, parking there was a crapshoot.
1: Yeah.
0: Uh-huh.
1: He never came back to hunt, I gather?
0: Not at that spot. No.
2: Oh, my gosh. Okay. Well, anyway, if there are signs and there are rocks, and please don't park here. Especially if, there might be some cows around. You might want to reconsider that, moving those things.
0: That goes with the same story of last week. A Pennsylvania man.
2: What?
0: In the downtown Milwaukee area, driving on an interstate, wanted to turn off to head for home, and there were all barricades in front of the off-ramp. Mm-hmm. He got out, moved the barricades, and headed for home. Right into the wet cement that covered last Monday.
1: That's right. I didn't read the story, but I saw the picture. Moved the barricades, drove through, and they had just poured the cement. So he was stuck in there.
0: Right into it.
2: You can't cure stupid, friends.
1: If I was that tow truck, I'd have waited a couple hours to get him out.
0: Oh, yeah, let's get the jackhammers. You got to break that out. Sorry.
1: Oh, bummer.
2: Can't imagine the fine on that one. Oh. All right.
0: It's like, what were you thinking?
2: Wasn't. Grief. We got to go, Stu, on that note.
1: Thanks, Stu.
0: All right.
2: Thank you.
0: See ya.
1: Thanks for the kind words. It's 106.7 WJJY. Brandon Baxter.
3: From ABC News. I'm Sherry Preston. An overnight curfew has been lifted in Newark near the ICE detention center that's been the scene of protests for days now. ABC's Aaron Katursky is outside Delaney Hall, where New Jersey State Police have been sent in to take control.
4: Overnight protesters clashing with police. There were dozens of arrests for violating a curfew the mayor of Newark imposed outside the ICE detention center at Delaney Hall. Anywhere within a half mile is off limits from 9 p.m. to 6 a.m., and police moved in to clear the streets. The arrest capped a combative weekend with some protesters setting fires and using barricades as weapons. Mounted police and officers in riot gear pushing them back.
3: Demonstrators say the conditions inside that facility are abhorrent, with reports of malnutrition, unsanitary living conditions, and inadequate medical care. This morning, Iranian state media is reporting that the company's top officials are reviewing President Trump's latest ceasefire proposal. Iran's lead negotiator, however, is saying they, quote, do not trust the enemy's words and promises. A federal judge agreeing to essentially reopen the lawsuit that President Trump filed, then withdrew against the IRS in exchange for that $1.8 billion so-called anti-weaponization fund. Here's ABC's Catherine Falders.
5: This decision from this judge came after 35 former federal judges filed and asked her, they asked the judge who oversaw this, they asked her to reopen the case. These judges alleged that Trump's efforts in terms of suing himself, suing the federal government, they said that this amounted to serious misconduct. The judges alleged that Trump is abusing the federal court system here. So the judge, in a short four-page order over the weekend, said that, okay, she would consider it.
3: Former Federal Reserve Chair Jerome Powell accepting the John F. Kennedy Profile in Courage Award in Boston. In his speech, he described the Fed's independence as a priceless asset. This is ABC News.

0: not to open the door for your carrier unless your pet is in a separate closed room. Should your dog attack a postal worker, you could be liable for medical care, replacement clothing, emotional distress, costing you many thousands of dollars. That would really bite. Wayne Cabot, ABC News.
1: Today is June 1st, and that means the Atlantic hurricane season is now officially underway. The current forecast calls for as many as 6 hurricanes in the Atlantic before November 30th. Sherry Preston, ABC News.
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5: With the Brainerd Now Newsroom, I'm Tess Taylor with a look at your state and regional news. Kendall Qualls is winning the Republican endorsement for Minnesota governor. During the Republican Party of Minnesota convention Saturday, Qualls, a former healthcare executive, beat out the Minnesota House Speaker Lisa Damith. A series of issues were noticed with the devices delegates used to cast the votes, which caused delays and calls for paper ballots. Nearly 1,800 delegates continue to vote using the devices inside the Duluth Entertainment Convention Center. Minnesota Lieutenant Governor Peggy Flanagan is winning the DFL endorsement for U.S. Senate. Saturday in Rochester, she earned her party's backing amid a thunderous chorus of yeas from the more than 1,000 delegates. In her acceptance speech, she connected the hardships and the cost of living challenges many are facing directly to the policies and decisions made in Republican-led Washington. Representative Angie Craig decided to withdraw from the endorsement process. Craig's decision to withdraw came after it was clear that her campaign that Flanagan was on track to win the endorsement with at least 75% of the delegate support on the first ballot. A 29-year-old man drowned in Little Emily Lake over the weekend. The Crow Wing County Sheriff's Office reported that the man died in a drowning incident Saturday at the Little Emily Lake Park swimming area while he was swimming there with family and friends. On the Sheriff's Office Facebook page, the sheriff stated that despite efforts of first responders and medical personnel, the male was pronounced deceased. The identity of the man is not known at this time, and this is the second drowning in Little Emily Lake in less than a month. And today's happy headlines at JJY is coming up after this from Audio Video Extremes in St. Joseph and Baxter.
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5: A great horned owl found covered in concrete has flown to freedom after 6 months of care at a Utah sanctuary. A Good Samaritan found him in a concrete mixer in October and called the Best Friends Animal Society headquartered 80 miles away in Kanab. After removing the concrete, the team at the nonprofit wildlife refuge Wild Friends realized the young owl required new feathers to achieve silent flight, which is necessary for them in the wild. They waited patiently for the owl to molt, which would have replaced the damaged feathers naturally, but his spring molt was not going as predicted. That led to Wild Friends' team to take a training course about a procedure that they had never done before, imping, which requires using donor feathers and adhesive to replace the raptor's feathers. Luckily, they found a donation from a wildlife rescue group in northern Utah where a great horned owl of a similar size had passed away. To prepare for surgery, Supervisor Bart Richwalski kept track of the owl's feather pattern. We looked at his feathers every few weeks so we knew which ones would have to be done, snipping damaged shafts in advance. The imping finally took place on May 1st with Beth Frank.

0: and staff veterinarian Kelsey Paris, joining three members of the Wild Friends team for the 90-minute procedure. The donor feathers were laid out to replicate each wing so that the team could line up the replacement feathers, cut it into the necessary length, and adhere it while the owl was under anesthesia. Ultimately, 10 primary and one secondary feather were replaced in the owl's right wing, while the left wing didn't require any replacements. The first few feathers were extremely nerve-wracking, but as we got into the groove, the imping became more comfortable and everything went smoothly, Richwalski said. The team told Good News Network that the new feathers will come out naturally during the future molts. He'll lose a couple of our imp feathers each year until he replaces the entire wing. And after the successful imping, the owl was set free to be released into the wild after a silent flight had been achieved inside the Wild Friends' large aviary.
1: No.
0: Yeah, they replaced. It was a cool thing to see. Anyway,
1: wow.
0: That's your happy headlines for today. Your forecast from Stu coming up in a moment. Right now, Eric Grant in with the sports shorts.
1: Thanks, Tess. Spurs and Knicks gearing up for the NBA Finals Game 1 from San Antonio starting Wednesday. Spurs looking for their first Larry O'Brien trophy since 2014. New York hasn't won a title since 1973. Stanley Cup Finals getting underway tomorrow night. Carolina Hurricanes hosting the Vegas Golden Knights in Game 1 tomorrow from Raleigh. Danny Hamlin back in winner's circle after securing a Cracker Barrel 400 win. Series now heads to Michigan International Speedway next Sunday for the Fire Keepers Casino 400. Twins on a 5-game losing streak following a 9-3 loss to the Pittsburgh Pirates. Brooks Lee homering twice in the losing effort. Zebby Matthews charged with the loss. They look to hit reboots, and they're getting set to take on the Chicago White Sox tonight. Joe Ryan starting for the Twins. That game can be heard on Cool 103.5. Vikings have found their next general manager. Team hired Seahawks assistant GM Nolan Teasley over the weekend. Teasley had been with Seattle for 12 years, takes over for Kwesi Adofo-Mensah, who was fired by the Vikings in January. Vikes have their second week of OTAs starting today. Twins down another starting pitcher, Bailey Ober, on the 15-day injured list with an inflamed pitching elbow. That's not good. 30-year-old, 6-3 so far this season in 12 starts. Lynx take on the Phoenix Mercury tonight. They're coming off a 79-58 win over Chicago on Friday. They're 6-2 on the season. That's been a look at your sports. I'm Eric Grant. 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
3: There's a slight chance of a sprinkle both early and late today. In between, skies become partly sunny. The high 76, the southeast winds at 5. Overnight, partly cloudy, down to about 50 with an east breeze. Sunny skies tomorrow, warming up to 85. South winds 5 to 15. Partly sunny Wednesday, a small rain chance late in the day, still up at about 84. I'm JJY meteorologist Stu Mock.
1: Thank you, Stu. We do have some scattered light rain showers throughout the lakes area and mostly cloudy skies. A southeast breeze light at 5 and 63.
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1: $223.15. We'll take care of that in a moment. But first, we're taking care of some business with Jane Larson from Budget Blinds of Brainerd. Hey, Jane.
0: How's it, Jane? How's it going,
2: Hi,
0: Jane?
2: Hi, how are ya?
1: We're good.
0: Good.
1: So
0: good.
1: We are into a new month, and it sounds like you guys are going to do something kind of cool here for June.
2: Well, we're going to do a sale of 25% off, and it includes everything, but I wanted to talk a little bit about what seems to be trending right now. We've been selling a lot of Roman shades, and they're beautiful. They are, they give just that little bit more of a decorator look to your windows, and you can do them in shears, you can do them in light filtering, and you can do them in room darkening. And room darkening actually has a quite a high value insulation. So if you're looking at a drafty window in a bedroom or dining room, or your kitchen window's kind of drafty, a Roman shade with blackout lining can really do the trick there. And they can be motorized for higher windows. And they're just really a nice thing. But all of a sudden, people just are ordering Roman shades.
0: Interesting. So they can reach out to you, Jane, and you come out. You've got all the examples for you, all of the from all of your vendors and everything. 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
0: Please.
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1: Cell phone registered to somebody in the Alexandria area.
0: Yeah.
1: This morning. Sorry, Tommy. We tried to call you, but, well.
0: No money for you.
1: We got put into the voicemail.
0: Yeah.
1: After about four rings,
0: like,
1: no,
0: that?
1: Don't do that.
0: Don't do that.
1: Answer it.
0: Can't win the cash call when we go to voicemail.
1: Can't do it. So anyway, more money will go in. Zeke will be in midday today to make the call. Now up to $225.04. $225.04 will be the midday amount for Zeke. 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We have a forecast coming your way next. And then, oh yes, we do have Totally Useless Trivia coming up as well. 106.7 WJJY.
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0: All right, that weather for Crosby, Swanberg, all the Brainerd Lakes area.
1: Possible showers with the cloudy skies here early, possibly redeveloping later, but in the middle, partly sunny skies expected. The high today, 76, southeast breeze at 5. It'll become partly cloudy for the overnight, down to 50. Tomorrow, we expect sunny and a warmer day. The high, 85. South wind tomorrow, 5 to 15. And then Wednesday, partly sunny. Could be a late afternoon shower. Wednesday's high, 84, with a south wind gusting to 20 and 25.
0: All right, some scattered precipitation out there. Southeast breeze, fairly light at 5. And we're at 63.
1: We do have Totally Useless Trivia coming up in less than 2 minutes. After this, from Dominic Fike, this is Baby Doll, 106.7 WJJY.

0: call from Dominic Fike, 106.7 WJJY, today's best variety. Morning Mass with Eric and Tess, and...
1: And now another useless fact.
0: It is time to play Totally Useless Trivia. We've got a certificate to Firehouse Subs for you this morning if you're the first caller in with the correct answer. At 828-1067, 218-828-1067. If you have a guess here for Totally Useless Trivia, we will ask the question and hopefully get an answer here in short time. First, though, we do have some rules for you to follow.
2: 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So I welcome you to visit our website to find out more at crowwing.gov.
3: Now, we realize, too, that we are way ahead of schedule right now because that was a very short song.
0: Yeah, it was.
3: So don't freak out if you're thinking that you're running late because we are way early.
0: Okay.
3: Okay.
0: You're late. You're late. No, you're early.
3: It's only 20. It's only 8:30. So
0: you want to talk for 5 minutes before we ask the question?
3: Nope.
0: Yeah, you want to say some more nice things about?
3: Nope, absolutely not.
0: Absolutely not.
3: Way too uncomfortable.
0: Running on empty there.
3: Uh-huh.
0: Okay. The average office worker does this only 3 times a day. At work. What is it?
3: Okay.
0: The average office worker does this only 3 times a day at work. What is it?
3: 828-1067. If you think you know.
0: Give us a call. Get you that Firehouse sub certificate. According to a recent survey, the average office worker does this only 3 times a day at work. What is it? Caller number one.
4: Check the clock. Like, is the day over yet?
0: Oh, checking the clock. Good guess. That is not the correct answer, though. Thanks for the call.
3: Thank you.
0: Yep. Nope, that's not it. Average office worker does this only 3 times a day work.
5: What could it be?
0: Don't know. Well, I do know.
3: You
0: I
3: do.
0: Just can't, I
3: do.
0: Can't say it right now. That would kind of ruin the fun.
3: It would, totally. All right.
0: Wouldn't be good at all. We could start something down the road with an idea of, like, giving an answer at some point in time in the morning show, like, early.
3: Oh, maybe.
0: Like, just mixing it in conversation, and then sure. All of a sudden it ends up being the answer later.
3: Maybe.
0: Yeah. Caller number two.
6: Go ahead.
0: You go.
6: Getting out of his desk 3 times.
4: Getting out of their desk, he said.
3: Getting out of their desk?
6: Yep.
0: Yeah.
3: He would be right.
0: Smart kid.
3: That's right. Getting up.
0: Yeah.
3: Yeah, getting up from their desk.
0: Nicely done. Way to go. Who is that? Who's the winner?
6: Carter.
0: Way
3: to go, buddy.
0: Uh-huh.
4: Good job.
0: You can be done with school now. You're already too smart.
3: Yeah.
4: He is done. He's in kindergarten, so they finished last Thursday.
0: Nice.
3: Moving to second grade.
0: The world's his oyster.
3: That's right.
0: Middle school next year now.
3: Right, yeah.
4: I know. Good job.
0: Yeah.
3: All righty. Well, you guys hold on the line because we'll get your address. We'll mail to you that $10 gift certificate. You can go over to Firehouse Subs and have a sub on us, okay?
4: It's Jaren.
3: Right. Oh, hi.
4: My address.
0: Perfect. All right.
3: We'll get it under.
4: My son, but yes.
3: We'll put it under yours, Jaren, okay?
0: All right.
4: Okay, awesome. Thank you, guys. Have a good day.
3: Thank you.
4: Good job, Carter.
0: All right.
4: Bye.
0: Love it. It's WJJY.

0: 106.7 WJJY, today's best variety, Britney Spears and Toxic. Some things just are too easy to pass up, but I'm going to pass that one up.
1: Okay.
0: Yeah.
1: Okay.
0: I'm going to actually talk about something that is pretty time sensitive right now. Good Samaritan Hospice inviting you to their special ceremony to honor and remember those people that have passed away. They're releasing the live butterflies. The event is Thursday, June 18th. Deadline to order the butterflies is today.
1: Yes, it is.
0: If you
1: want to reserve a butterfly and put some money down so you can have a butterfly to release on that date, which, by the way, will be from 5:30 to 7 on that date at Lutheran Church of the Cross in Nisswa, you can call Good Samaritan Hospice, 218-963-9452, and reserve a butterfly for yourself. And they need to put that order in today. So if you are wanting to be part of it and want that butterfly, you can attend without having a butterfly to release, sure, if you want to still, but if you want a butterfly to specifically name and have released in honor of somebody, there you go. Again, 218-963-9452 for that ceremony on the 18th.
0: Perfect. All the details at 1067wjjy.com. 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
0: Okay, Stu's weather for Crosby, Swanberg, and all the Brainerd Lakes area.
8: There's a slight chance of a sprinkle both early and late today. In between, skies become partly sunny. The high 76, the southeast winds at 5. Overnight, partly cloudy, down to about 50 with an east breeze. Sunny skies tomorrow, warming up to 85, south winds 5 to 15. Partly sunny Wednesday, a small rain chance late in the day, still up at about 84. I'm JJY meteorologist Stu Mox.
9: Still seeing some scattered light rain out there. Breeze that's fairly light out of the southeast at 6 right now and 64.
1: It's time for your Lost Classic, and it's birthday celebration time. It's Alanis Morissette turning 52 today. That's right.
9: Huh.
1: So.
9: Interesting. I hate saying this, but I thought she was maybe a little bit older. 52.
1: Me
9: good
1: too,
9: for
1: actually.
9: Her.
1: I'll go with you on that one, but nope. 52. She's a week older than I am. That's funny. Here she is, JJY.
10: 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You stated your case, diamond.

0: 1067 WJJY. Birthday girl, Alanis Morissette. She's 52 today. That's why we chose that kind of as your lost classic with Head Over Feet.
1: Wow.
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0: Newlywed Dua Lipa. Good. 106.7 WJJY. Today's best variety. Yeah, she got hitched over the weekend.
1: I see that. TMZ reporting Dua Lipa levitates down the aisle with Callum Turner. That's interesting.
0: I will admit, I did not realize he was such a big deal. Maybe because I haven't seen the movies that he's been in and stuff. But evidently he's... the odds makers are making him the favorite to replace Daniel Craig as the next James Bond. Callum.
1: Callum
0: Turner.
1: They got married Sunday in London, opting for a small ceremony in a little town hall in London.
0: You think it was just like a town hall?
1: Really? Can we
0: rent out the town hall?
1: It says Old Marylebone Town Hall in London. I'm probably pronouncing it way off. But anyway, yeah, it just... they just walked down the town hall steps with family members on either side, and boom, they were married. Yeah. She wore like a pantsuit, I guess.
0: Oh, really?
1: Fitted white. Dua looked dashing in a fitted white skirt and blazer. There you go.
0: Ah.
1: Yeah.
0: Well, congratulations to them. Yeah, they met about 2.5 years ago, something like that. And now they're husband and wife.
1: Aww.
0: Okay.
1: Should I say it? No, I won't.
0: You're not going to say it?
1: Nope. Not going to say it.
0: 3.5.
1: 3.5?
0: Yeah.
1: Okay.
0: Okay.
1: You said it, I didn't.
0: I didn't say anything.
1: Okay. 3.5 minutes away from 9?
0: Yeah.
1: Okay.
0: That's what we're talking.
1: Something like that.
0: Panic at the Disco, WJJY.

0: Morning Mess with Eric and Tess, 106.7 WJJY. And hey, look, we made it through another morning show.
1: We did. Huh. That's good. And hope you're doing well here on your Monday as well. Okay, 6126 is the date. I got to write checks
0: 6126. Okay.
1: Yeah, month is 6. I have to write checks, so I have to change the gear on the 6 instead of the 5.
0: 6, okay.
1: Just FYI. Okay, we got to go.
0: Okay.
1: See you tomorrow.
0: 6226.
1: Tomorrow.
0: That's backwards.
1: Yeah.
0: 62226.
1: Easy on the numbers. That's way too many numbers.
0: 6226.
1: Stop. It hurts.
0: Sorry. Talk tomorrow.
1: Okay.
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4: From ABC News, I'm Sherry Preston. The fragile ceasefire with Iran on shaky ground as attacks are traded overnight and as Israel pushes further into Lebanon. ABC Chief Foreign Correspondent Ian Pannell with more.
5: It hasn't been a watertight ceasefire ever since it was agreed because the terms of the ceasefire agreement means, for example, the IDF forces can attack Hezbollah positions if they think they're moving munitions or doing any of those kinds of things. And Hezbollah has been responding. We've seen quite heavy Hezbollah attacks into Israel over the weekend. I mean, Israel has now gone deeper into Lebanon than it has in 26 years.
4: For Americans, a bit of relief from the inflation that was triggered by the U.S.-Israel war with Iran.
6: Optimism surrounding a deal has helped push gas prices lower in the last week, dropping 18 cents per gallon, according to AAA, now averaging $4.33. Trump administration officials argue while gas prices are still high, Americans are seeing economic benefits elsewhere, including lower egg prices and wages that are ticking higher.
4: ABC's Karen Hua, Moody's Analytics, says the typical American household has spent an extra $450 on fuel-related expenses since the war began. President Trump says he will now headline the Freedom 250 event on the National Mall after so many musical artists pulled out, saying they were told it would be a nonpartisan concert.
7: It's unclear what information the artists were given by Freedom 250 organizers. But organizers tell ABC News the fair is not being canceled. Instead, they are adding the president's opening ceremony on June 24th, one day before the fair is set to begin.
4: ABC's Allison Kosick. President Trump also says he has no interest in continuing the overhaul of the Kennedy Center he started after putting his name on the Performing Arts Center. A judge ordered his name removed, saying only Congress can rename it. You're listening to ABC News.
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1: From the Brainerd Now newsroom, I'm Tess Taylor. Kendall Qualls is winning the Republican endorsement for Minnesota governor. During the Republican Party of Minnesota convention on Saturday, Qualls, a former health care executive, beat out the Minnesota House Speaker Lisa Damoth. A series of issues were noticed with the devices delegates used to cast votes, which caused delays and calls for paper ballots. Nearly 1,800 delegates continued to vote using the devices inside the Duluth Entertainment Center. Minnesota Lieutenant Governor Peggy Flanagan has winning the DFL endorsement for U.S. Senate. On Saturday in Rochester, she earned her party's backing amid a thunderous chorus of yays from the more than 1,000 delegates. In her acceptance speech, she connected the hardships and the cost of living challenges many are facing directly to the policies and decisions made in Republican-led Washington. Representative Angie Craig decided to withdraw from the endorsement process. Craig's decision to withdraw came after it was clear that during her campaign, Flanagan was on track to win the endorsement with at least 75% of delegate support on the first ballot. Democratic candidate for governor Amy Klobuchar has picked former Fergus Falls Mayor Ben Shearer as her running mate. The announcement came during the DFL's state convention this weekend in Rochester, where Klobuchar's endorsement is nearly certain. She's been the only high-profile Democrat to step into the governor's race since Governor Tim Walz's announced departure. And a 29-year-old man drowned in Little Emily Lake over the weekend. The Crow Wing County Sheriff's Office reported that the man died in a drowning incident Saturday at the Little Emily Lake Park swimming area while he was swimming there with family and friends. On the Sheriff's Office Facebook page, the Sheriff's Office stated that despite efforts of first responders and medical personnel, the male was pronounced deceased. The identity of the man is not known at this time. That's news at this hour. I'm Tess Taylor.
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9: There's a slight chance of a sprinkle both early and late today. In between, skies become partly sunny. The high 76, the southeast winds at 5. Overnight, partly cloudy, down to about 50 with an east breeze. Sunny skies tomorrow, warming up to 85. South winds 5 to 15. Partly sunny Wednesday, a small rain chance late in the day, still up at about 84. I'm JJY meteorologist Stu Mock.
1: And a band of showers moving right across central Minnesota at this time. So you might be seeing some where you are, might be wondering what I'm talking about in other spots. But with a cloudy sky right now in Brainerd Baxter, we do have a calm wind and clouds, and our temp at 63 degrees. It's 6 minutes past nine. 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

0: 106.7 WJJY, today's best variety for King and Country, World on Fire. It's 19 minutes past 9 o'clock. I'm Tess Taylor, and kind of a dreary start to the day. Might see a little bit of sunshine midday. We'll talk about the weather details in a bit. First, though, we're heading down to the office shop. That is where Sheila is this morning. Happy Monday, Sheila.
1: Yay, it's Monday.
0: Yay, you're funny. Okay.
1: Hey, is it Friday yet?
0: I know. Usually you and I do talk on Friday, so this is weird. But let's pretend it's Friday. I know you folks at the office shop constantly, you know, supplying all the offices, big or small, across the Lakes area with everything we need. But now it sounds like you guys might be in need of something. What is that?
1: We are in need. And yeah, so my world is the supply side. So the equipment side of things is, I don't know a whole lot about it, but I do know that we need help.
0: Oh.
1: So if you, people listening, if you know someone that would like to get into sales, we have an equipment sales position open. It's full time with our employee owned company. It's a great future for anyone that is interested in coming and learning how to sell copy machines.
0: Okay.
1: So, now and the, you know, printers.
0: Right. Now, you've been with the company and with the transition for a number of years, and you are still there and you love it.
1: Right. So I've been with the office shop for 25 years. I'm on my 26th year.
0: Wow.
1: We have a lot of longevity employees. 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It's full-time. 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So you're getting, you're going to invest in yourself through the years and have a great future here with the office shop.
0: Awesome.
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0: Kind of a cloudy, dreary, wet start to the day. Midday, we could see some sunshine, partly sunny skies, and then possibility of showers returning later today. Aiming for around 76 degrees with southeast wind maybe picking up to 5. Partly cloudy overnight, down to 50. Tomorrow, sunny. The high 85 and 84 for a high with a partly sunny day Wednesday. Could be a shower late day Wednesday, too. Scattered showers right now here in central Minnesota. We have a calm wind, a cloudy sky, and still 63 degrees at 106.7 WJJY.

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1: For Little Falls, Breezy Point, and all of the Brainerd Lakes, here is a peek at your forecast from JJY meteorologist Stu Mock.
8: There's a slight chance of a sprinkle both early and late today. In between, skies become partly sunny. The high 76, the southeast winds at 5. Overnight, partly cloudy, down to about 50 with an east breeze. Sunny skies tomorrow, warming up to 85. South winds 5 to 15. Partly sunny Wednesday, a small rain chance late in the day, still up at about 84. I'm JJY meteorologist Stu Mock.
1: Scattered showers here in central Minnesota, calm winds and a cloudy sky. We're at 65 degrees. We are your station for weather information here in the Brainerd Lakes area, 106.7 WJJY.

0: at Five Rocks Distilling Company. And the Brainerd Lakes Area Women of Today are hosting this one. And it's kind of a kickoff to the Flock Your Friends campaign that they do each year. But if you swing by Five Rocks Distilling tomorrow evening between 6 and 8, they're going to donate $5 from every cocktail and mocktail sold to the Brainerd Lakes Area Women of Today for this event. So that's a good thing. And then you can also learn more about the Flock Your Friends campaign and how you can sign up to have somebody flocked, if you will, and learn more about the program and who will benefit from this year's flocking. So you can book your flocking while you're there and enjoy music from Ani Perez Kruger. They hope to see you tomorrow night, 6 to 8 at Five Rocks Distilling right there on Washington Street in Brainerd. You can check out their website or Facebook page for more info on that. I'm Tess Taylor. More music still to come before we get to 10 o'clock here on your Monday, the 1st of June already. 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
0: We're about 6 minutes away from 10 o'clock. Next up, Rachel Agatha Keene, British singer, songwriter, record producer. Oh, she blends a whole bunch of different styles into her music. But before becoming a solo artist, Ray, as we know her, spent years writing for and producing records for major pop stars like Beyonce, Rihanna, and even John Legend. And of course, we are loving this song from her. It's called Where Is My Husband? It's Ray at JJY.

1067 WJJY. That is music from Ray. I'm Tess Taylor, stepping aside. Zeke coming in, and we'll see you guys back here tomorrow morning for the Morning Mess with Eric and Tess. 1067 WJJY. Make it a great Monday, and of course, as always, please, to each other, be kind.

It's 106.7 WJJY, today's best variety. Hey there, it's Zeke hanging out today. Happy Monday. Hope your weekend was great. Getting some much-needed rain throughout the area today and for a good chunk of this week. Rain and 72 the high for the Brainerd Lakes area today. Got some great tunes to kick off a wet and wacky week here on JJY. Louis Capaldi coming up here, Benny Blanco, One Republic. Here's Olivia Rodrigo on 106.7 WJJY. I know.

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14: I'm meteorologist Rodney Price. Plentiful clouds around the area through the afternoon and highs in the mid-70s. Could see a late-day shower or rumble of thunder. Light southeast winds. Overnight, partly cloudy skies near 50. Plentiful sunshine, breezy south winds on Tuesday. Highs in the mid-80s. 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Currently 65 degrees. 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
10: I'm meteorologist Rodney Price. Plentiful clouds around the area through the afternoon and highs in the mid-70s. Could see a late-day shower or rumble of thunder. Light southeast winds. Overnight, partly cloudy skies near 50. Plentiful sunshine, breezy south winds on Tuesday, highs in the mid-80s. Grandpa's barbecue sauce made in small batches from Grandpa's original recipe. 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Currently 65 degrees.
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It's 106.7 WJJY, today's best variety. It's Zeke hanging out today. Some weird, confusing, sad news here for music fans who had tickets to go see an act at Blue Stem Amphitheater in Moorhead. Jade Presents, they're the longtime Fargo-Moorhead concert promoter. They've shut down after more than 30 years in business with a lot of acts. Now canceled or in limbo. I've seen plenty of great Jade Presents shows at Blue Stem. We saw Walk Off the Earth there. We've seen Lindsey Stirling there. Need to Breathe there a couple times. In fact, Need to Breathe was supposed to come back to the Fargo-Moorhead area in late August, I believe. My wife just bought us tickets. But now that Need to Breathe show may not happen. David Lee Roth was supposed to be there. John Mulaney was supposed to perform there. Need to Breathe, of course. Jade Presents says a combination of rising costs, changing touring economics, post-pandemic challenges, and increasing pressure on independent promoters caused the business, the unsustainability of staying around. And it's kind of a reminder of how much the music industry has changed. It's not just about booking a band anymore. There's ticketing, there's touring costs, there's venue compensation, artist guarantees, and everything has gotten more expensive and everything has gotten more complicated. For now, ticket holders are being told that legal matters are still unfolding, so information on refunds or rescheduled events remains limited. And I especially feel for a buddy of mine. So he's getting married in a couple weeks here on June 20th. And he proposed to his fiance at a Need to Breathe show. They love Need to Breathe. At a Need to Breathe concert in Arkansas. And their first show they were going to go see together as a married couple was going to be Need to Breathe in Moorhead. And now that may not happen. It's a very disappointing development for Jade Presents. They spent three decades bringing concerts and comedy shows and live entertainment to the Red River Valley. And also kind of disappointing for fans like me, like my buddy, who were expecting to see some great shows at Blue Stem this summer.

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0: 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This Wednesday is the first race of Nisswa's beloved turtle races, downtown Nisswa, happening every Wednesday next to the chamber office at 2 o'clock this summer. 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
1: Beginning of a new month, welcoming June and now welcoming Brenda from Brainerd Floral. Good morning, Brenda.
2: Good morning.
1: So here it is. 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Last month was Mother's Day month. Now we're into Father's Day. And what do we have at Brainerd Floral for Father's Day?
2: You might think your dad wouldn't like flowers, but I think he would. 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It's just so fun. We have just so many things we could add in. And we have a tractor, a cement tractor. That would be a great gift for Dad.
1: Oh,
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1: Yeah.
2: We have a garden stone that has a tractor on it. And if your dad or grandpa's a farmer, we have one that says life is better on the farm.
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1: I think so.
2: And if all else fails, why not a We Love You Dad balloon and some chocolates? 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And of course, last day of school is today and tomorrow. So along with Dads, don't forget the teachers and the bus drivers and the thank yous for everyone that's helped in the year of school for your children.
1: Absolutely. And location, phone number, website again, Brenda?
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1: Perfect. Thanks so much, Brenda. We'll talk to you soon.
2: Thank you.
1: Thanks. 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
8: I'm meteorologist Rodney Price. Plentiful clouds around the area through the afternoon and highs in the mid-70s. Could see a late-day shower or rumble of thunder. Light southeast winds. Overnight, partly cloudy skies near 50. Plentiful sunshine, breezy south winds on Tuesday. Highs in the mid-80s. 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
11: I'm meteorologist Rodney Price. Plentiful clouds around the area through the afternoon and highs in the mid-70s. Could see a late-day shower or rumble of thunder. Light southeast winds. Overnight, partly cloudy skies near 50. Plentiful sunshine, breezy south winds on Tuesday. Highs in the mid-80s. 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

It's 106.7 WJJY, today's best variety. It's Zeke hanging out today. Some exciting basketball news over the weekend. Well, first off, the Oklahoma City Thunder lost, and basketball is saved from those flopping losers. And secondly, Minnesota. I have to be careful how I phrase this, because if I don't say it right, it's going to sound like the Timberwolves have a new head coach. The Timberwolves do not have a new head coach. The state of Minnesota has a Minnesota native at the helm of another NBA team, the fourth native Minnesotan to be an NBA head coach. St. Paul native Sean Sweeney has been named the new head coach of the Orlando Magic. He was a standout point guard at Creighton-Durham Hall. Yes, he was a teammate of Joe Mauer, was a star at the University of St. Thomas. Over the last 15 years, has worked his way up through the league coaching rankings, serving as an assistant with the Nets, the Bucks, the Pistons, the Mavericks, and most recently, the San Antonio Spurs, where he was associate head coach. Now, at age 42, gets his first opportunity to take over an NBA team. The Orlando Magic, a team that hasn't gotten past the first round of the playoffs in a decade and a half. Like I mentioned, Sweeney, the fourth native Minnesotan to be an NBA head coach. Of course, you've got Ryan Saunders, who was a coach for the Timberwolves for a while, the son of late Timberwolves legend Flip Saunders. You have Hall of Famer Kevin McHale and Staples Motley legend Dave Yeager. And now you can add Sean Sweeney to that list of Minnesotans to become an NBA head coach. Hands.

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1: From ABC News, I'm Michelle Franzen. Talks are off between the U.S. and Iran. Tehran officials say over Israel's ramping up strikes against Hezbollah in Lebanon and threatening now to block the Strait of Hormuz. It comes after the U.S. carried out what it called self-defense strikes this weekend in response to Iran's targeting of a U.S. airbase in Kuwait. ABC's Tom Sufi Burridge is in Jerusalem with the latest.
2: The Iranians are pretty clear. They are saying that there has to be a ceasefire on all fronts. They're saying that there can't be some kind of deal between the U.S. and Iran if there isn't a ceasefire also in Lebanon, but the Israeli military, the Israeli government seem to be pushing in the opposite direction.
1: In Newark, New Jersey, ongoing demonstrators protesting conditions for detainees at the Delaney Hall facility clashed with law enforcement Sunday night. ABC's Aaron Katursky is on scene.
3: There were dozens of arrests for violating a curfew the mayor of Newark imposed outside the ICE detention center at Delaney Hall. Anywhere within a half mile is off limits from 9 p.m. to 6 a.m., and police moved in to clear the streets. The arrest capped a combative weekend with some protesters setting fires and using barricades as weapons. Mounted police and officers in riot gear pushing them back.
1: Health officials continuing to work to trace the Ebola outbreak in the Democratic Republic of Congo and Uganda. More than 1,000 cases now suspected, but the WHO says there are no confirmed cases outside Central Africa. In Colorado, a spokesperson for the Department of Corrections confirms Tina Peters is no longer in custody. The former clerk was convicted in a scheme to breach voting systems in the search of evidence of election fraud in 2020 and has been released from prison after being granted clemency by Republican Governor Jared Polis. In a statement to ABC News, Colorado Secretary of State Jenna Griswold said Peters' release, quote, will embolden the election denial movement. And a string of severe weather targeting parts of the South and Plains today. 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
6: From the Brainerd Now newsroom, I'm Tess Taylor. Minnesota Attorney General Keith Ellison is slamming the state's Republican Party after they held a moment of silence for Derek Chauvin. The former Minneapolis cop was convicted of second-degree murder in the death of George Floyd in 2020 and was sentenced to more than 22 years in prison. The moment of silence was held on Saturday morning as GOP delegates convened in Duluth. Ellison said the tribute to Floyd's killer, held less than a week after the anniversary of his death, was, quote, an act of profound cruelty. An ICE agent accused of shooting a Venezuelan immigrant earlier this year in Minneapolis is being held without bond in Texas. Christian Castro was taken into custody in Harlingen over the weekend and made his first court appearance on Saturday. He faces 4 counts of second-degree assault with a deadly weapon and 1 count of falsely reporting a crime. Castro reportedly shot Julio Sosa Silas in January during Operation Metro Surge. He will remain in Texas until an extradition hearing is scheduled. Minneapolis is renaming a street to honor an officer who was killed in the line of duty 2 years ago. City officials revealed Blaisdell Avenue South between West 22nd Street and West Franklin Avenue as Officer Jamal Mitchell Way. Mitchell was killed there in 2024 while responding to a shooting that left another person dead and 4 others injured. Mayor Jacob Frey and Acting Police Chief Katie Blackwell were in attendance to reveal the honorary plaque. And authorities are warning Minnesotans that the cold water temperatures can make swimming in area lakes even more dangerous. Here in Crow Wing County, two people have now already drowned this season in Lake Emily. After a drowning in May of a University of Minnesota student, another passed away Saturday during an incident at Lake Emily Park. Fire Chief Blair Molesky told KSTP the frigid water can make even good swimmers run out of energy faster. That's news from the Brainerd Now newsroom. I'm Tess Taylor. Good afternoon. Welcome to Community Focus. I'm Tess Taylor along with Eric Grant. And today we are visiting with our friends from the Nisswa Women's Club here to talk about their annual luncheon and fashion show and some other things about the club. With us in the studio is President Sharla Philhauer and also Fashion Show Committee Chair Mary Beth Jones. Ladies, welcome to Community Focus.
7: Thank you.
8: Thank you.
9: You're welcome.
6: We are excited about this upcoming event, and maybe, Sharla, we'll start with you. This event has been going on for a number of years. It took a break for a couple, but it's back on track. Let's talk about it.
7: Yes, I think our first fashion show was in 1985, and then when the pandemic hit, it froze everything, mm-hmm. including our fashion show, which is our main fundraiser of the year.
6: Yeah.
7: And last year, 2025, was our first one back. Mm-hmm. And we're really pleased with the results. We raised over $22,000 last year.
6: Wow, nice.
7: And today's mission within the Nisswa Women's Club is to give out scholarships in the Brainerd Lakes area.
6: Mm-hmm.
7: Every year, we give out 3 scholarships to high school students, 1 in Pequot Lake High School mm-hmm. graduate, and 2 to the Brainerd High School. And then probably more importantly to our club is our program partnership with CLC. Ah. We work with the foundation at Central Lakes College mm-hmm. to locate non-traditional female students, those women who are returning to school.
6: Love that. Yeah.
7: Maybe it's after their kids are back in school mm-hmm. or a divorce or just challenges that they've had in their life, and it brings them to seek out further opportunities through education.
6: Yeah.
7: And so every fall, we, depending on the outcome of our fundraising efforts, mm-hmm. Will issue scholarships. Last year, we gave out, I believe it was 7. And this year, wow. The board has authorized to give a minimum of 8 because of our wonderful outcome of last year's event. And our scholarships are $1,500 a piece. And so it really makes an inroads
9: right.
6: yeah.
7: into the cost of education today.
6: Mm-hmm. Well, let's talk about the event right off the bat so folks can make plans to be there, and then we'll kind of dive into the club a little bit more itself. So the actual luncheon and fashion show is coming up just around the corner.
7: Right. It is on Thursday, June 18th at Grandview Lodge, and we can't say enough about the relationship that we've built with Grandview.
6: Yeah.
7: They've been wonderful to work with. And it starts at 10:30 in the morning. We have a social hour from 10:30 to noon with a beautiful luncheon at noon. And then at 1 o'clock, we have our very own Tess Taylor, who is our MC, who will once again joining us. You've done it.
6: Oh my gosh.
7: Many, many years.
6: Yeah, I have done it many years and very excited to be back with you ladies. It's always a lot of fun. I mean, and you pack the house. It's a very well-attended event and a fun one, too. So I encourage everybody to be there. So we want to get those tickets sold, and we should kind of break down the event. Of course, we know the food is going to be fabulous. It always is at Grandview. But the fashion show, this is kind of a unique event in the area. And Mary Beth, maybe we'll have you talk a little bit about the fashion show portion of it.
8: Sure. We have 5 stores involved. Primrose Park from Nisswa, Christmas Point, Baxter, Lake Latitude, Nisswa, Leslie's from Pequot, and Zeiser's is also involved doing shoes and accessories.
6: Oh, cool.
8: With our models.
6: Uh-huh. And so that's the second half of it, and each store kind of has some models, and they literally take to the runway. We describe some of the designs and the outfits that the ladies are wearing that people can go and purchase.
8: Yes, and it should last until around 2 p.m.
6: Okay.
8: We're thinking.
6: All right. Yeah. So the fashion show from 1 to 2-ish.
8: And we will also have Miss Nisswa modeling at the show.
6: That's always a treat.
8: Yes.
6: She can make it this year. That's great. All right. What else do we need to know about the event on the 18th itself?
7: Well, I wanted to recap. The title this year is Empowered Elegance, Styled for Scholarships. And just a little extra thing that we did this year, I reached out to our graphic design program at CLC to see if they could assist us with the marketing, because we want something fresh, we want something youthful to reach out to the marketplace. And so I reached out and worked with the design. We presented as a club to 13 students, and about 2 weeks later they came back with their
6: design
7: themes,
6: yeah,
7: poster design. Yep. It's been a wonderful opportunity to work with the college. And so that theme was actually brought to us via the design department, and all the graphics and all the printing has been with the second year students. So I really can't speak highly enough regarding Leon and his students at CLC Design design program.
6: That's so cool to incorporate that local tie to that too.
7: Right. That's and especially neat. Because we give back to the school through the scholarship. So it's a true, true partnership.
6: Love it.
7: And with that, the tickets are $60 a piece.
9: Okay.
7: We have a deadline of this Friday, June 5th. You can go online at nisswawomensclub.org. And they'll be right on the front of the website, a click, buy tickets, and you can see, pick the table, and so forth. We probably have around 50 tickets left.
6: Oh, boy. Okay.
7: We'd love to, you know, we have 300 tickets available, and we're right around 250.
9: Okay.
7: So there's still tickets available. During the 10:30 to noon social hour, we have three fundraising stations that are going to be going on. One is called Dine and Dash, and we have over 100 gift cards that we have solicited or members have bought, but a majority of them have been donated from area restaurants.
6: Oh, wow. Okay. Nice.
7: And it's dollar for dollar. So if a restaurant donates a $20 gift certificate or gift card, that's what we're asking our guests to pay. So it's 100% proceeds, and it all goes back to the scholarships.
6: Nice.
7: The second fundraising station is our wine pull. We've had area liquor stores graciously donate, as well as our membership donate bottles of wine. Minimum value is $15, and you pull a number, and that's the bag you will get with your mystery bottle of wine. And again, 100%. So our target is 100 bottles, which times 15 is $1,500, which equals one
6: scholarship. Yeah, it's awesome.
7: And then this year, in conjunction with Frizzell's Furniture Gallery in Walker, Minnesota, and the manufacturer, we are selling raffle tickets for an Ekranis Stressless chair and ottoman.
6: I saw that chair. You showed me that last time we met, and oh my goodness.
7: Yeah. The chair's worth over $4,000.
6: Yeah, it is.
7: And the winner gets to go up to Frizzell's, get fitted for a small, medium, or large chair, pick out the color, pick out the leather. So it isn't like you're getting this turquoise cast off second
9: chair that they don't want to
7: Right.
6: From grandpa's cabin 70 years ago. Not even
7: so
6: close.
7: It's over $4,000. It's like I said, you pick out the size and what you'd like for color. The tickets are $20 a piece. You can buy tickets either through one of our members or for general public who maybe doesn't know anyone in the club, you can go to the Nisswa Chamber of Commerce during their office hours.
6: Okay.
7: And Schaefer's Foods.
6: Okay.
7: Have them at their service counter.
9: Okay.
7: So it's a great opportunity. There's only 500 tickets available. And so we will be selling those at Schaefer's and the Chamber right up to Monday, June 15th.
9: Okay.
7: So we have Three weeks.
6: And they're available now.
7: Or 2 weeks. 2 weeks.
6: They're available now. Okay. Out of my
7: two
6: way.
7: Two more weeks.
6: Out of my way.
7: I have some in the car if you want.
6: Okay.
9: Well, there you go. Okay. So the event again, Thursday the 18th.
7: Right.
9: At Grandview. Social hour starting at 10:30. And then a luncheon at noon. And the fashion show emceed by Tess at 1.
6: Mm-hmm. Yes.
9: And tickets are available at the websites. Okay.
6: Let's talk about, too, just real quickly, for anybody who's listening and saying, Nisswa Women's Club, tell me a little bit more. If folks maybe are new to the area or just hearing about this and are interested in the club, what other things do you do during the year, and how would somebody join if they were interested?
8: Well, every month we have a speaker,
6: mm-hmm.
8: a program, and a luncheon.
6: Okay.
8: When it starts at noon, and we're usually over by 2 o'clock. And this year we're meeting at Grandview every month,
6: mm-hmm.
8: except for a couple, but mostly Grandview. You can go on the website to sign up, to join.
7: Right. On the website, there's a drop-down tab that you could click on. There's also at info@nisswawomensclub.org.
6: Mm-hmm.
7: That will go to one of our members, and they can follow up with you with any questions you have via email,
6: mm-hmm.
7: if that's something you're more comfortable with. We started in 1920, and
6: wow.
7: It was actually a sewing group.
6: Club, right? Yeah.
7: Yep.
6: Yeah.
7: And then they sold their quilts and handiware, and they donated that to people in need.
6: Mm-hmm.
7: And so over the years, they've transitioned that, helping the needy has transitioned over to college scholarships.
9: Sure.
7: And so that's, but the beginning was all about giving back to the community.
6: Mm-hmm.
7: And we have 141 members, of which we have 7 legacy members who've been with us, I don't know, a long time. I am one of the newer members. I've only been around about 4 years. And I will say it is a phenomenal group of women who have discovered the fountain of youth, for one thing.
6: We like that.
7: We have members ranging probably from 40s to 91.
6: Mm-hmm.
7: Oh, and when goodness. I say 91,
6: yeah,
7: very, very active.
8: Very active.
6: Wouldn't know it kind of thing,
7: no,
6: huh?
7: No.
6: Again, out of my way, sign me up. No.
7: Yeah. I mean, we have retired attorneys and mm-hmm. teachers and doctors, and it's mm-hmm. just a very diverse group of women who come together once a month. And our speakers come from the community. We had someone from Cuyuna Regional Medical Center. Mm-hmm. We had someone from Central Minnesota Dermatology. We've had authors, travel agents.
6: Mm-hmm.
7: You know, we have some fun with it, but then we also bring in an education piece.
6: Awesome.
7: And even for the education piece that we had 1 month on brain health with a neurologist who took the time to come talk to our club, we had non-members sign up and just join us at 1 o'clock for the program. So it's both educational, gathering together to have fun.
6: Okay. Wonderful. Well, a lot of good stuff we've covered here, ladies. We are out of time, but again, we want to encourage folks to sign up to be part of the Nisswa Women's Club Fashion Show Luncheon, which again is coming up on the 18th of this month. But deadline to get those tickets, as we got to turn in numbers here, is Friday, June 5th. So you can go to nisswawomensclub.org and get your tickets there. They're only $60. That includes everything. We hope to see a lot of ladies there on the 18th out at Grandview. Ladies, thank you so much for what you do, and thank you for taking time to be here and telling us about this event. We appreciate it.
9: Thank you both.
8: Thank you for having us.
6: Absolutely. All right. Charla Philhauer and Mary Beth Jones are guests here today from the Nisswa Women's Club. I'm Tess Taylor, along with Eric Grant, and that's today's edition of Community Focus. 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
10: I'm meteorologist Rodney Price. Plentiful clouds around the area through the afternoon and highs in the mid-70s. Could see a late-day shower or rumble of thunder. Light southeast winds. Overnight, partly cloudy skies near 50. Plentiful sunshine, breezy south winds on Tuesday, highs in the mid-80s. 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Currently, it's 68 degrees.

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It's ZK hanging out today with Noah Kahn, Niall Horan, Ellie Goulding on the way, plus your JJY cash call about 15 minutes away, $225.04, your cash call total. 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
1: I'm meteorologist Rodney Price. Plentiful clouds around the area through the afternoon and highs in the mid-70s. Could see a late-day shower or rumble of thunder. Light southeast winds. Overnight, partly cloudy skies near 50. Plentiful sunshine, breezy south winds on Tuesday. Highs in the mid-80s. 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

0: 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New total, $227.45. 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

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Today's best variety. It's Zeke hanging out till 3 with No Doubt coming up here. Justin Bieber, Dua Lipa. Here's Dominic Fike, 106.7 WJJY.

0: It's 106.7 WJJY, today's best variety. State softball begins tomorrow down at Caswell Park at the U of M. Couple teams from the listening area making the state tournament. The Sabika Trojans, champions of Section 5A, they'll be down there playing tomorrow night, as will the New York Mills Eagles. They're the champions of Section 6A. Both of those teams will play at 5:30 tomorrow. 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Warriors, the 8 seed. Forest Lake, the number one overall seed in the tournament. 9:45 pregame show on our sister station, KLIZ The Fan, with Logan Vio on the call. 10 o'clock, first pitch, state softball tomorrow morning on KLIZ The Fan.
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11: I'm meteorologist Rodney Price. Plentiful clouds around the area through the afternoon and highs in the mid-70s. Could see a late-day shower or rumble of thunder. Light southeast winds. Overnight, partly cloudy skies near 50. Plentiful sunshine, breezy south winds on Tuesday. Highs in the mid-80s. 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Currently 71 degrees.

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11: I'm meteorologist Rodney Price. Plentiful clouds around the area through the afternoon and highs in the mid-70s. Could see a late day shower or rumble of thunder. Light southeast winds. Overnight, partly cloudy skies near 50. Plentiful sunshine, breezy south winds on Tuesday, highs in the mid-80s. 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Right now, it's 73.
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2: 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And then we've got Ryman and Steelin', the best Beastie Boys tribute band in the country.
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0: It's 106.7 WJJY, today's best variety. Zeke hanging out today. Good Samaritan Hospice invites you to join them for a very special ceremony to honor and remember special people in our lives who have passed by releasing live butterflies during their Hope Takes Flight Butterfly Release Memorial event coming up on Thursday, June 18th. The deadline to order butterflies is today. 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
8: I'm meteorologist Rodney Price. Plentiful clouds around the area through the afternoon and highs in the mid-70s. Could see a late-day shower or rumble of thunder. Light southeast winds. Overnight, partly cloudy skies near 50. Plentiful sunshine, breezy south winds on Tuesday. Highs in the mid-80s. 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

0: 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This Wednesday is the first race of Nisswa's beloved turtle races, downtown Nisswa, happening every Wednesday next to the chamber office at 2 o'clock this summer. 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
9: I'm meteorologist Rodney Price. Plentiful clouds around the area through the afternoon and highs in the mid-70s. Could see a late-day shower or rumble of thunder. Light southeast winds. Overnight, partly cloudy skies near 50. Plentiful sunshine, breezy south winds on Tuesday. Highs in the mid-80s. 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

Hey, what's happening, everybody? It's Dave D for the 106.7 WJJY Afternoon Drive. And man, you know it. I've got a show for you. Can't wait to get into it, but we got so little time, so much to get to. So let's go ahead and get rolling. I've got Steven Sanchez, Olivia Rodrigo, 21 Pilots, The Fray, so much more. And you know it. It's all on the way.

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0: I like how we just skip from spring right to summer as if it didn't really even matter. It's 106.7 WJJY. Dave D here for you. Over the weekend, I've been out playing G.I. Joe and got to go chill out at Camp Ripley all week. And I love it, man. It's beautiful. And I'm ready for it. The summer is here. And right now, I know everybody heads down to Florida for the summer. Beaches, sunny weather all the time, sand, great. Love it all. There's just something about this cool weather in the summer that just really got me excited. I was like, all right. I was glad because, you know, spring, I think, well, we had 2 weeks of it, pollen everywhere, snot rockets, you name it. Oh, and then it's just like, all right, now it's time to be beautiful.
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12: I'm meteorologist Rodney Price. Plentiful clouds around the area through the afternoon and highs in the mid-70s. Could see a late-day shower or rumble of thunder. Light southeast winds. Overnight, partly cloudy skies near 50. Plentiful sunshine, breezy south winds on Tuesday, highs in the mid-80s. 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

0: Today's Best Variety 106.7 WJJY. I gotta say, I wouldn't have known that school was out, or getting ready to be out at least, if it wasn't for the fact that we gave away our final Teacher of the Week for the year, not forever, for the year last week. By the way, shout out to Mrs. Cammie Berg. I'm sorry I missed that on Friday. But I it's kind of crazy because I felt like school should have been like 2 weeks ago, maybe. I don't know. That's just me. But apparently are like, no, we're going to butt it right up into June, let it kick off then. And now we get ready for all the fun summer stuff. I don't know if you know this, maybe not have guessed at all. Really excited for the summer.
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12: I'm meteorologist Rodney Price. Plentiful clouds around the area through the afternoon and highs in the mid-70s. Could see a late-day shower or rumble of thunder. Light southeast winds. Overnight, partly cloudy skies near 50. Plentiful sunshine, breezy south winds on Tuesday, highs in the mid-80s. 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

106.7 WJJY, it's Dave D with you, and I don't know why we need another Inspector Gadget movie if we're not going to use Matthew Broderick. He's the guy who played the original Inspector Gadget, but they're announcing a new set of movies, and they want to use Will Ferrell. And it's not that I'm not a Will Ferrell, like, I don't like Will Ferrell. I think Will Ferrell's funny in just about anything he does, but I kind of want a younger actor, and Matthew Broderick's not young either, but I want a younger guy, somebody... Because I feel like there's a lot of fun you could do with an Inspector Gadget series, just like the cartoons was. So can we like maybe get some newer actors? I know you got to take a risk, and Hollywood doesn't want to take a risk. They took a risk on them Star Wars movies. But I don't know. What do you say? I want to hear from you. 218-828-1067. Who would you pick as a young Inspector Gadget if you know the show?

0: Tammy texted in 218-828-1067. She goes, hey, I'd actually like to see Adam Driver. Adam Driver, I think, is just too serious to be Inspector Gadget. You need well, I guess you need somebody that's serious.
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0: Can somebody explain to me Minnesota grass and why it grows like 2 feet in a matter of a day and a half? I really need to understand this. It's 106.7 WJJY. I swear I mow my lawn on Monday, and then by Thursday, it needs mowed again. We have a big, like, patched wooded area in between us, so I don't want my dogs getting ticks. Best thing you can do, by the way, for that is just keep your grass mowed. And I felt like I mowed it Monday, got home Thursday, needed mowed again, got home Sunday, mowed it again. And I don't, like, we haven't had that much rain. You can't tell me it's the rain. But I've never seen grass grow like this. And in Florida, it's rained like 3 days in a row, and it only grows like a foot. Here, it's like, nope, I've already got a jungle in my backyard, probably by the time I finish this.
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17: I'm meteorologist Mace Michaels. A stretch of warm temperatures and dry conditions will continue the next couple of days. Skies clear to partly cloudy at night and more sunshine in the afternoon. Lows in the 50s, even some 60s. Highs near 80 or even warmer. Rain possible later Wednesday into Thursday and Friday. 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

0: 106.7 WJJY, with summer officially kicking off, I want to kind of hit on this one again. I know I said it on Friday, but big advocate, very big advocate about getting your kids into swimming lessons. Actually, in adults, if you can't swim, we are in the lakes area. Yeah, the lakes, you know, the BLA, Brainerd Lakes area, the lakes home for the best variety, 106.7 WJJY. See, that lake word keeps appearing. Go learn to swim, please. I saw over the weekend, the story popped up. That unfortunately was another life lost because of drowning accidents. Not only should you learn to swim, don't be afraid to put on a life vest, especially if you're unsure. Look, when I was out working on the waters out in the Gulf of Mexico, I always had a life vest on because, one, I'm not the best swimmer. I can swim and I can survive, but I'm not going to take my chances out there. Do me a favor. Get your kids into swimming lessons. Learn to swim yourself.
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6: I'm meteorologist Mace Michaels. A stretch of warm temperatures and dry conditions will continue the next couple of days. Skies clear to partly cloudy at night and more sunshine in the afternoon. Lows in the 50s, even some 60s. Highs near 80 or even warmer. Rain possible later Wednesday into Thursday and Friday. Live bands and lakeside vibes. Don't miss the Worthington Windsurfing and Music Festival coming up June 12th and 13th. We're sitting at 84 degrees right now. WJ.

0: We've all seen those goofy posts out there that cops will put. Hey, if you know a drug dealer that sold you bad drugs, come on in, tell us about it, and we'll help you out. We just never knew anybody dumb enough to fall for it. Well, that was until Rhode Island said, hold on, Dave, we got a dirt bag of the day for you. It's 106.7 WJJY. They put it out. Hey, look, drug dealers, don't be selling people bad drugs. And drug users, if you're having a problem with them, just call us. Come talk to us. And a lady showed up to say, hey, look, I was served bad meth, and I want my money back. Can you help me out? And they're like, absolutely, we can. We'll get him, and we'll get you at the same time. And gave her a pair of nice silver bracelets. They ended up arresting both her and the drug dealer, all because she just wanted to get her money back for some bad drugs. Dirt bags of the day here on 106.7 WJJY.
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1: Mm-hmm. And so many things going on throughout the grounds at BIR. 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
0: Wednesday, Chris Hockey's returning to Lakes Jam to kick it off. And then we've got Rhymin' and Stealin', the best Beastie Boys tribute band in the country.
1: But that's not all. There's music going on all weekend.
0: We've got 36 bands, including tribute bands, Sir Psycho, the Red Hot Chili Peppers tribute, and Wild in the Streets, a Bon Jovi tribute.
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1: 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We got to get our tickets, and we can get them online now.
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0: From ABC News. Davis anchor Prime streaming weeknights on ABC News Live. The Justice Department says it will abide by a federal judge's temporary hold on using a $1.8 billion so-called anti-weaponization fund, which was created as part of President Trump's IRS lawsuit settlement.
2: A social media post from the Justice Department says officials strongly disagree with last week's ruling by a federal judge in Virginia temporarily freezing the fund pending a hearing she set for the end of next week. The department says it will abide by that ruling. That, as more congressional Republicans express their opposition to the idea of handing out up to $1.8 billion of taxpayer money to those who have been accused of or convicted of crimes.
0: ABC's Stephen Portnoy. In Florida, state officials are suing OpenAI, claiming the company is putting profits above safety.
3: Florida's attorney general alleges OpenAI doesn't do enough to prevent harmful or criminal behavior on its platform, and that puts children at risk. State AG James Ulfmeyer cites instances of people using ChatGPT before acts of violence, including last year's shooting at Florida State University. In response, OpenAI told ABC News it already has safety measures in place to redirect people to mental health resources if it detects them going down a dark path, adding it's committed to getting this right. Mike Dubusky, ABC News.
0: President Trump says he spoke with Israel's leader and Hezbollah mediators, and both have agreed to pause fighting. It comes after Iranian media reported Tehran was suspending talks with the U.S. due to Israeli strikes in Lebanon. ABC's Tom Sufi Burge is in Jerusalem and says Iran is keeping the pressure up on its nuclear ambitions.
4: Despite all of the pressure, the Iranians are still maintaining that they want something out of this negotiation, that they're not just willing to give up their nuclear program wholesale. That seems to be the case, and that is what President Trump wants.
0: In Laos, crews are racing to rescue two remaining miners from remote flooded caves. They've been stranded for more than a week. You're listening to ABC News.
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6: From the Brainerd Now newsroom, I'm Tess Taylor. Minnesota Attorney General Keith Ellison is slamming the state's Republican Party after they held a moment of silence for Derek Chauvin. The former Minneapolis cop was convicted of second-degree murder in the death of George Floyd in 2020 and was sentenced to more than 22 years in prison. The moment of silence was held on Saturday morning as GOP delegates convened in Duluth. Ellison said the tribute to Floyd's killer, held less than a week after the anniversary of his death, was, quote, an act of profound cruelty. An ICE agent accused of shooting a Venezuelan immigrant earlier this year in Minneapolis is being held without bond in Texas. Christian Castro was taken into custody in Harlingen over the weekend and made his first court appearance on Saturday. He faces four counts of second-degree assault with a deadly weapon and one count of falsely reporting a crime. Castro reportedly shot Julio Sosa Silas in January during Operation Metro Surge. He will remain in Texas until an extradition hearing is scheduled. Minneapolis is renaming a street to honor an officer who was killed in the line of duty 2 years ago. City officials revealed Blaisdell Avenue South between West 22nd Street and West Franklin Avenue as Officer Jamal Mitchell Way. Mitchell was killed there in 2024 while responding to a shooting that left another person dead and four others injured. Mayor Jacob Frey and Acting Police Chief Katie Blackwell were in attendance to reveal the honorary plaque. And authorities are warning Minnesotans that the cold water temperatures can make swimming in area lakes even more dangerous. Here in Crow Wing County, two people have now already drowned this season in Lake Emily. After a drowning in May of a University of Minnesota student, another passed away Saturday during an incident at Lake Emily Park. Fire Chief Blair Molesky told KSTP the frigid water can make even good swimmers run out of energy faster. That's news from the Brainerd Now newsroom. I'm Tess Taylor.
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7: I'm meteorologist Mace Michaels. A stretch of warm temperatures and dry conditions will continue the next couple of days. Skies clear to partly cloudy at night and more sunshine in the afternoon. Lows in the 50s, even some 60s. Highs near 80 or even warmer. Rain possible later Wednesday into Thursday and Friday. Live bands and lakeside vibes. Don't miss the Worthington Windsurfing and Music Festival coming up June 12th and 13th. We're sitting at 84 degrees right now.

By now, you know we're getting close, which means it's almost time to give somebody a call for the cash call. $227.45. 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

0: Ask not what you could do for the cash call, but ask what can I do to get the cash call call, because maybe you would actually pick up. It's David E. 41067 WJJY. I tried calling somebody right there in the Flensburg area. First off, I thought that was a made-up place until I Googled it. It's a real place. I guarantee it. But since they didn't pick up, we're going to be calling somebody else. And I got to tell you, tomorrow morning, you better know, $229.60. That's 22960. That's your cash call brought to you by Home Instead and Baxter. You'll get that with Eric and Mess in the Morning Mess.
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12: I'm meteorologist Mace Michaels. A stretch of warm temperatures and dry conditions will continue the next couple of days. Skies clear to partly cloudy at night and more sunshine in the afternoon. Lows in the 50s, even some 60s. Highs near 80 or even warmer. Rain possible later Wednesday into Thursday and Friday. Live bands and lakeside vibes. Don't miss the Worthington Windsurfing and Music Festival coming up June 12th and 13th. We're sitting at 84 degrees right now.
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0: Eric and Tess of the Morning Mess. I know earlier, and I will die on this hill, that I said Eric and Mess in the Morning Mess, because that's true. Now, they'll have your cash call in the morning, $229.60. That's 22960.
1: Good

0: I'm going to say I doubt the cash call limit would be enough. But if I ever had a slip and fall and got a nice settlement, I'd give me a nice sign somewhere like this guy who did just. Well, OK, let me back up a little bit. First off, 106.7 WJJY. There's a guy that was so petty that he absolutely went out and bought got one of those roadway signs to tell you no traffic ahead, things like that. And he rented it out for like 2 weeks to tell his neighbor to pretty much pack sand. It said it in a way worser way. I just wanted to be nice, you know, kids in the car. And I just like, yeah, that's the level of pettiness I enjoy. If I had like a slip and fall, I'd be out there. I'd give my neighbor a sign that says, hey, neighbor, appreciate you parking on my lawn. Not.
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0: mosquitoes, you know, their words, not mine, in California and Florida to combat diseases. And I'm going to tell you, I didn't know that mosquitoes had an alignment chart like that. I didn't realize that some were good, some were bad. Is it the only the bad ones that are biting me? Like, that's the real question. Like, how are you going to tell me you're going to release a good mosquito? Because I don't think anybody out there in the world right now has been like, you know what I really want? I want to go find me one of them good mosquitoes and let it suck my blood.
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0: TV shows to movie stars to just being an absolute pop star. It's Ariana Grande here on 106.7 WJJY. And I every time I see photos of her, I don't know if it's just my brain doing this or what, but I always think back to her on Unfabulous, that show that she would start on with, what was her name? That's how less important she is than Ariana Grande, which imagine being like not even the star of your own show and you're now more popular than everybody from that show. I mean, it's Ariana Grande's hit. She's a talented singer. She had been singing anyway before she was on that show. I don't know if that was just like a side gig that they offered her, but hey, look, it's worked out for her. I can't complain.
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13: I'm meteorologist Mace Michaels. A stretch of warm temperatures and dry conditions will continue the next couple of days. Skies clear to partly cloudy at night and more sunshine in the afternoon. Lows in the 50s, even some 60s. Highs near 80 or even warmer. Rain possible later Wednesday into Thursday and Friday. Live bands and lakeside vibes. Don't miss the Worthington Windsurfing and Music Festival coming up June 12th and 13th. We're sitting at 84 degrees right now.

are full of choices. K-cup or bougie coffee. Go without a breakfast or stop. The Morning Mess with Eric and Tess. At least some choices are easy. 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

0: I got some friends of mine coming up to Camp Ripley. They're doing some training here, and they were like, well, what's to do in the area? I was like, oh, there's plenty to do. And if you ever need hints, not only will I take you around, I'm not going to tell them just to go to 1067wjjy.com, go to the community section tab like I'm telling you, because, look, me and you, we're friends. I absolutely love you to death, but I don't know you. I'm not seeing you every day versus them. I'm going to go down and see, and then we're going to go. I'm going to bring them up to some of those community events, like Rock the Lantern coming up on Saturday. Going to be a lot of fun out there for a cure. I believe you can still get tickets, and that is on the community section site, 1067wjjy.com. 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
12: I'm meteorologist Mace Michaels. A stretch of warm temperatures and dry conditions will continue the next couple of days. Skies clear to partly cloudy at night and more sunshine in the afternoon. Lows in the 50s, even some 60s. Highs near 80 or even warmer. Rain possible later Wednesday into Thursday and Friday. Live bands and lakeside vibes. Don't miss the Worthington Windsurfing and Music Festival coming up June 12th and 13th. Right now it's 78 degrees.
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right, that's it for me, Dave D, here on 106.7 WJJY. I will catch you tomorrow, and we'll have at it again. A lot of fun to be had, but till then, I got to make way for Brooke Michaels. She's coming in. Until then, have a good one.